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1: Fox News, I'm Tom Rigotti. The Homeland Security Secretary gets questioned by a Senate panel about an immigration detention facility in Newark, New Jersey. Fox's Jessica Rosenthal reports.
2: Connecticut Democratic Senator Chris Murphy accused Homeland Security Secretary Mark Wayne Mullen of mocking detainees' concerns.
3: Nowhere in these letters is a demand for ethnic food. They describe pretty horrific conditions.
2: Mullen said they're lying. They have additional beds that aren't even being used and far more medical staff than even the state's own prison system.
1: The White House Correspondents Association has rescheduled its annual dinner for July 24th after April's shooting targeting President Trump. Fox's Jackie Heinrich reports it'll be held at the Waldorf Astoria in Washington.
4: It'll be considerably smaller than our regular venue. It was just the simplest choice to throw something together in 5 weeks' time that usually takes us a year.
1: The suspected shooter is charged with trying to assassinate the president. 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
5: With your KJEL 103.7 live and local news break, I'm Riley Davis. Two people and their dog were rescued from floodwaters Sunday night in Camden County. Around 10 p.m. Sunday, officials arrived at the Fiery Fork Conversation Area and began to help the people caught in swift waters. Crews rescued two people and their dog from the waters. The victims were safely transported back to the shore by the rescue boat. No injuries were reported. The AMC 11 in Springfield has reopened as of Sunday. The AMC 11 has been closed since last Monday due to a water main leak. Now, the AMC 11 is officially reopened with the water main fixed. Table Rock Lake in Branson has been closed until further notice due to dangerous E. coli levels. After routine testing, the swim beach at Aunts Creek Campground on Table Rock Lake was found with higher than acceptable E. coli levels. Signs have been posted at the beach to warn visitors to not swim due to the high bacteria levels. Park rangers will reopen the beach when bacteria levels are back to an acceptable range. The closure applies to the swim beach at Aunts Creek. Anyone checking the status of other swim beaches can contact the Table Rock Lake Project office at 417-213-4810. Additional information is available on the USACE Little Rock District website, its Facebook page, and the USACE Little Rock Water Level mobile app. Here are your upcoming events for this week. Today, the Lebanon Boswell Aquatic Center opens for the summer. This Thursday through Saturday, the Heart of the Ozarks Fair will take place. On those same days, Rolla will have their downtown Route 66 Summer Fest. Friday and Saturday, the Lebanon Route 66 Centennial Festival is happening. Hickory County will have their 4-H Youth Poultry and Rabbit Show this Friday. On Saturday, Webster County will have their Marketplace Summer Fest. Morgan County will have their Neon Rodeo at Frankie and Louie's this Saturday. Finally, Webster County's summer camp at Camp Arrowhead will begin on Sunday. A Springfield teenager has been missing since Friday afternoon. 15-year-old Serenity Williams was last seen on Friday around 3:15 p.m. She was running away from the area near Chestnut Expressway and Benton Avenue. Serenity is 5 feet and 5 inches tall and weighs around 180 pounds. She has burgundy hair and wears glasses. She was last seen wearing a black sweatshirt and black and white checkered pants. Anyone with information is asked to call 911 or call Crime Stoppers at 417-869-8477. 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
6: Here's your regional radio KJEL Skyscan forecast. Lows sit down to about 57. Tonight, under mainly clear skies, ample sunshine expected. Tomorrow, daytime highs approaching 79. Lows dip down to about 59. Tomorrow night, mainly clear. Mainly clear skies, Thursday, with highs in the low 80s, chance of thunderstorms, Friday. I'm staff meteorologist Jennifer Wojcicki. Right now, it's 79 degrees.

0: Here's your regional radio KJEL Skyscan forecast. Lows dip down to about 57. Tonight, under mainly clear skies, ample sunshine expected. Tomorrow, daytime highs approaching 79. Lows dip down to about 59. Tomorrow night, mainly clear. Mainly clear skies, Thursday, with highs in the low 80s, chance of thunderstorms, Friday. I'm staff meteorologist Jennifer Wojcicki. Right now, it's 79 degrees.
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2: Fox News, I'm Tom Graham. The Trump administration halting a plan to create a $1.8 billion anti-weaponization fund supporters say was aimed at compensating those over-prosecuted during the Biden era. Justice Department Acting Attorney General Todd Blanche.
3: The reasons for the fund, I think, remain as important as they were before, but we are not moving forward with the fund.
2: Democrats accused President Trump of attempting to create a slush fund for his supporters. A popular weight loss drug will soon be more accessible to Medicare patients.
4: GLP-1 weight loss drugs will be available for Medicare patients for $50 a month beginning July 1st. Centers for Medicare and Medicaid Services Administrator Dr. Mehmet Oz says the weight loss drugs prescribed by doctors can help lower downstream conditions connected to obesity.
2: Fox's Jared Halpern, America's listening to Fox News.
1: 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Here's this hour's news update with Jeff Boggs.
5: The City of Osage Beach Board of Aldermen will have their regular meeting Thursday at 5:30 p.m. at City Hall. Among the items on the agenda include unfinished business authorizing the mayor to sign a contract with Thomas Construction for the replacement of water and sewer line. New business will include a public hearing regarding the 5442 Junction Community Improvement District, changes to the sale and discharge of fireworks inside the city limits, and the authorization of funds to promote the Lake of the Ozarks Bike Fest 2026. If you can't attend the meeting, you can watch it on the City of Osage Beach Facebook page or on YouTube at City of Osage Beach. The Community Blood Center of the Ozarks will be in Lebanon for a blood drive in the meeting room of the Laclede County Library on Jefferson Avenue on Wednesday, June 10th from 12:30 p.m. to 6 p.m. People who donate blood will receive an All-American T-shirt and a Give and Go Fun Pass valued at more than $245, good for use at Super Splash USA at the Lake of the Ozarks, and Andy B's in Springfield, Fritz's Adventure in Branson, and Northwest Arkansas Naturals in Springdale. Higher prices for gas, groceries, utilities, and many other necessity items are having an impact on the local economy. Lebanon Regional Economic Development Incorporated Director Brian Thompson says tourism, tax revenue, and hotel and motel visit numbers in the next few months will help determine what degree higher prices are impacting our local economy.
6: Oh, of course, you know, and there's no doubt it has an impact. We're all feeling the crunch. Decisions have to be made. My gas bill went from this to that. I've got to make some decisions, and so I don't have any certain figures to showcase yet. At some point, we can maybe do kind of once we see how things shake out. I know every day is a different story on what's going on with matters overseas and where they're at, and you know what's going to be the final outcome. But you know, it's kind of a back and forth deal. Once we get maybe past it, we can look back in the rear view and see to look at the time frame when things really spiked on the gas price front, and then compare it to maybe some sales tax collections and see, because we've been on a pretty good trajectory so far. How big of an impact did it have? Or you'll see maybe some tourism data of, you know, obviously on a hotel perspective, your hotel stays and stuff, that would be definitely an area that's going to potentially see an impact if things don't cool down a little bit on the gas price front, because those that make a road trip in a vehicle or even in a plane, that for that matter, because you're paying higher prices there too. It's a whole trickle down.
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7: Here's your regional radio KJEL Skyscan forecast. Lows dip down to about 57. Tonight, under mainly clear skies, ample sunshine expected. Tomorrow, daytime highs approaching 79. Lows dip down to about 59. Tomorrow night, mainly clear. Mainly clear skies, Thursday, with highs in the low 80s, chance of thunderstorms, Friday. I'm staff meteorologist Jennifer Wojcicki. Right now, it's 77 degrees.

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0: Here's your regional radio KJEL Skyscan forecast. Lows sit down to about 57. Tonight, under mainly clear skies, ample sunshine expected. Tomorrow, daytime highs approaching 79. Lows dip down to about 59. Tomorrow night, mainly clear. Mainly clear skies. Thursday, with highs in the low 80s. Chance of thunderstorms. Friday. I'm staff meteorologist Jennifer Wojcicki. Right now, it's 77 degrees.
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Well, I'm George Strait, and honey, I own this bar. Oh. They say tonight it's your birthday. You just turned 22. You were supposed to be hanging with Beyonce.

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1: Fox News, I'm Tom Rigotti. California primary voters are deciding who will advance in the race to be the state's next governor. Fox's Jonathan Hunt has more on the Democratic frontrunners.
2: Javier Becerra leapfrogged his opponents in recent weeks following the collapse of former Congressman Eric Swalwell's campaign. Becerra is fighting off allegations of ties to big oil and corporations, as well as a strong challenge from another Democrat, free-spending billionaire Tom Steyer.
1: Steve Hilton is the top Republican. The top two vote-getters will appear on the November ballot, regardless of party. A Florida inmate is put to death nearly three decades after killing a baby.
3: Andrew Richard Lucard was executed for the 1997 killing of his girlfriend's infant daughter, Gabrielle Henshaw. After murdering the five-month-old, he threw the body into a pond.
1: That's Fox's Tom Graham. 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
0: 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Here's this hour's news update with Jeff Boggs.
4: Two people and their dog were rescued from floodwaters Sunday night in Camden County. Around 10 p.m. Sunday, officials arrived at the Ferry Fort Conservation Area and began to help the people caught in the swift waters. The victims were transported back to shore by a rescue boat. No injuries were reported. The Community Blood Center of the Ozarks will be in Lebanon for a blood drive in the meeting room in the Laclede County Library on Jefferson Avenue on Wednesday, June 10th from 12:30 p.m. to 6 p.m. People who donate can receive an All-American t-shirt and a Give and Go Fun Pass valued at more than $245, good for use at Super Splash USA and the Lake of the Ozarks, Andy B's in Springfield, Fritz's Adventure in Branson, and Northwest Arkansas Naturals in Springdale. The Missouri Public Service Commission is reminding residents that Missouri's hot weather law went into effect June 1st and will continue through September 30th. Bruce Wayne has more information on how the hot weather law protects Missourians.
5: According to the Public Service Commission, the law helps protect residential customers of investor-owned utilities from having their electric or natural gas service disconnected due to non-payment when electricity or natural gas is used as the source of cooling or to operate the only cooling equipment at a residence. A change to Missouri law enacted through Senate Bill 4 passed in 2025 expanded the forecast protection period under the hot weather law from 24 hours to 72 hours. Under the updated law, regulated utility companies are prohibited from disconnecting service if the National Weather Service local forecast between 6 a.m. and 9 p.m. predicts that within the following 72 hours, the temperature will rise above 95 degrees Fahrenheit, or the heat index will rise above 105 degrees Fahrenheit. The law also prohibits disconnections on days when utility personnel are unavailable to reconnect service during immediately succeeding days, and the forecast predicts temperatures above those thresholds during that time period.
4: Consumers are still going to be responsible for paying their utility bills during the time period. With your KJEL 103.7 local news break, I'm Jeff Boggs.
6: Here's your regional radio KJEL Skyscan forecast. Lows dip down to about 57. Tonight, under mainly clear skies, ample sunshine expected. Tomorrow, daytime highs approaching 79. Mainly clear skies. Tomorrow night, lows dip down to about 59. Partly cloudy Thursday with highs in the low 80s. Chance for storms Friday. I'm staff meteorologist Jennifer Vujcicki. Right now, 74.

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0: Here's your regional radio KJEL SkyScan forecast. Lows dip down to about 57. Tonight, under mainly clear skies, ample sunshine expected. Tomorrow, daytime highs approaching 79. Mainly clear skies. Tomorrow night, lows dip down to about 59. Partly cloudy Thursday, with highs in the low 80s. Chance for storms Friday. I'm staff meteorologist Jennifer Wojcicki. Right now, 74.
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1: Fox News, I'm Ted Linder. The Supreme Court's going to allow Alabama to use a congressional map favoring Republicans in this year's elections. The decision blocks a lower court ruling that said the redistricting plan intentionally discriminates against black people. The justices granted the state's emergency appeal to use a map it adopted 3 years ago that has a majority black population in just one of its seven congressional districts. The White House Correspondents Association has rescheduled its annual dinner for July 24th. This after April's shooting targeting President Trump. Fox's Jackie Heinrich reports it'll be held at the Waldorf Astoria in Washington.
2: It'll be considerably smaller than our regular venue. It was just the simplest choice to throw something together in 5 weeks' time that usually takes us a year.
1: The suspected shooter has been charged with trying to assassinate the president. 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
0: 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Here's this hour's news update with Bruce Wayne.
3: Higher gas prices, grocery prices, utility prices, and many other basic necessity items are having an impact on the local economy. Lebanon Regional Economic Development Incorporated Director Brian Thompson says tourism, tax revenue, and hotel and motel visit numbers in the next few months will help determine to what degree higher prices are impacting our local economy.
4: Oh, of course, you know, and there's no doubt it has an impact. We're all feeling the crunch. Decisions have to be made. My gas bill is went from this to that. I've got to make some decisions, and so I don't have any certain figures to showcase yet. At some point, we can maybe do kind of a, once we see how things shake out. I know every day is a different story on what's going on with matters overseas and where they're at, and you know what's going to be the final outcome. But you know, it's kind of a back and forth deal. Once we get maybe past it, we can look back in the rear view and see to look at the time frame when things really spiked on the gas price front, and then compare it to maybe some sales tax collections and see, because we've been on a pretty good trajectory so far, how big of an impact did it have? Or you'll see maybe some tourism data of, you know, obviously on a hotel perspective, your hotel stays and stuff, that would be definitely an area that's going to potentially see an impact if things don't cool down a little bit on the gas price front, because those that make a road trip in a vehicle, or even in a plane for that matter, because you're paying higher prices there too. It's a whole trickle down.
3: The average price of a gallon of gas in Lebanon on the first day of meteorological summer is around $3.95 per gallon. The average price for a gallon of gas in Lebanon on the first day of the year was around $2.25 per gallon, an increase of 75% in the last 5 months. The Missouri Public Service Commission is reminding residents that Missouri's hot weather law went into effect on June 1st and will continue through September 30th. Regional Radio News has more information on how the hot weather law protects some Missourians. According to the Public Service Commission, the law helps protect residential customers of investor-owned utilities from having their electric or natural gas service disconnected due to non-payment when electricity or natural gas is used as the source of cooling or to operate the only cooling equipment at a residence. A change to Missouri law enacted through Senate Bill 4 passed in 2025 expanded the forecast protection period under the hot weather law from 24 hours to 72 hours. Under the updated law, regulated utility companies are prohibited from disconnecting service if the National Weather Service local forecast between 6 a.m. and 9 p.m. predicts that within the following 72 hours, the temperature will rise above 95 degrees Fahrenheit or the heat index will rise above 105 degrees Fahrenheit. The law also prohibits disconnections on days when utility personnel are unavailable to reconnect service during immediately succeeding days, and the forecast predicts temperatures above those thresholds during that time period. Consumers are still responsible for paying their utility bills during that time period. 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
5: Here's your regional radio KJEL Skyscan forecast. Lows dip down to about 57. Tonight, under mainly clear skies, ample sunshine expected. Tomorrow, daytime highs approaching 79. mainly clear skies. Tomorrow night, lows dip down to about 59. Partly cloudy Thursday with highs in the low 80s. Chance for storms Friday. I'm staff meteorologist Jennifer Wojcicki. Right now, 72.

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0: Here's your regional radio KJEL Skyscan forecast. Lows dip down to about 57. Tonight, under mainly clear skies,
1: ample sunshine expected.
0: Tomorrow, daytime highs approaching 79. Mainly clear skies. Tomorrow night, lows dip down to about 59. Partly cloudy Thursday, with highs in the low 80s.
1: Chance for storms
0: Friday.
1: I'm staff meteorologist Jennifer Vujicki.
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1: This is a Fox News alert. I'm Sue Guzman. Polls are closed in California, where primary voters are choosing a mayor and who will move forward in the race for governor. In Iowa tonight, Republican Congresswoman Ashley Hinson has won her party's nomination for U.S. Senate.
2: Full speed, no hesitation, no holding back. But it has been such an honor to visit with supporters of all 99 counties in this state. I can tell you, guess what? I have been to all of them.
1: State lawmaker Josh Turek won on the Democratic side. The seat's being vacated by Republican Senator Joni Ernst. Florida inmate put to death 3 decades after killing a baby.
3: Andrew Richard Lucard was executed for the 1997 killing of his girlfriend's infant daughter, Gabrielle Henshaw. After murdering the 5-month-old, he threw the body into a pond.
1: Fox's Tom Graham. 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
4: Here's your regional radio KJEL Skyscan forecast. Lows dip down to about 57. Tonight, under mainly clear skies, ample sunshine expected. Tomorrow, daytime highs approaching 79. Mainly clear skies. Tomorrow night, lows dip down to about 59. Partly cloudy Thursday, with highs in the low 80s. Chance for storms Friday. I'm staff meteorologist Jennifer Wojcicki. Right now, it's 70 degrees.

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1: Partly cloudy
0: Thursday
1: with highs in the low 80s.
0: Chance for storms
1: Friday.
0: I'm staff meteorologist Jennifer Wojcicki.
1: Right now, it's 70 degrees.
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Here's your regional radio KJEL Skyscan forecast. Lows dip down to about 57. Tonight, under mainly clear skies, ample sunshine expected. Tomorrow, daytime highs approaching 79. Mainly clear skies. Tomorrow night, lows dip

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1: This is a Fox News alert. I'm Ted Lindner. Primary voters in California are choosing a mayor and who will move forward for governor. In Iowa, Republican Congresswoman Ashley Hinson has won her party's nomination for U.S. Senate. She says opponent State Representative Josh Turek has his priorities wrong.
2: He would mean more taxes, fewer jobs, higher prices, less certainty. He puts illegals before Americans, before Iowans. Criminals before victims.
1: President Trump endorsed Hinson, and Turek defeated State Senator Zach Walls for the Democratic primary. The White House Correspondents Association rescheduling its annual dinner for July 24th after April's shooting targeting President Trump.
3: It'll be considerably smaller than our regular venue. It was just the simplest choice to throw something together in 5 weeks' time that usually takes us a year.
1: Fox's Jackie Heinrich. 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
4: Here's your regional radio KJEL Skyscan forecast. Lows dip down to about 57. Overnight, under partly cloudy skies. Daytime highs approaching 79. Wednesday, clear skies. Mainly clear Wednesday night, lows around 59. Mainly clear Thursday, with daytime highs approaching 81. 82, chance for storms Friday. I'm staff meteorologist Jennifer Wojcicki. Right now, it's 68 degrees.
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1: Lows dip down to about 57. Overnight, under partly cloudy skies. Daytime highs approaching 79. Wednesday, clear skies. Mainly clear Wednesday night, lows around 59. Mainly clear Thursday, with daytime highs approaching 81. 82,
0: chance for storms
1: Friday.
0: I'm staff meteorologist Jennifer Wojcicki.
1: Right now, it's 68 degrees.
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I was busy dreaming, believing he's always gonna be right there. And now the middle of the day is like the

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0: June is packed with Route 66 fun as the Lebanon Route 66 Centennial Festival and Concert Series returns June 5th and 6th. Asleep at the Wheel headlines the Friday concert with opening act the Nautical Brothers. The Classic Car Parade begins at 10 a.m. Saturday and ends with the Cruise Inn at Boswell Park. 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
1: This is a Fox News alert. I'm Sue Guzman. Ballot counting underway in six states where primaries were held Tuesday, including California. Congresswoman Ashley Hinton has won the Republican nomination for Senate in Iowa, slamming her opponent, Democratic State Representative Josh Turek.
2: He would mean more taxes, fewer jobs, higher prices, less certainty.
1: Senate seat currently held by Republican Joni Ernst, who's retiring. Trump-backed Republican Randy Feenstra lost a five-way Iowa race for governor. In New Mexico, Democrat Deb Haaland and Republican Gregory Hull won Tuesday's New Mexico primary and advanced to the November election. And in New Jersey, incumbent Democrat Senator Cory Booker will face Justin Murphy, who won the New Jersey Republican Senate primary. America's listening to Fox News.
3: Here's your regional radio KJEL SkyScan forecast. Lows dip down to about 57. Overnight, under mainly clear skies, sunshine expected Wednesday. High temperatures reach up to 79. Lows level off around 59. Wednesday night, mainly clear. Mainly sunny Thursday with a high of 81. 82, chance for storms Friday. I'm staff meteorologist Jennifer Wojcicki. Right now, 68.
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0: Here's your regional radio KJEL Skyscan forecast. Lows dip down to about 57. Overnight, under mainly clear skies, sunshine expected Wednesday, high temperatures reach up to 79. Lows level off around 59. Wednesday night, mainly clear. Mainly sunny Thursday with a high of 81. 82, chance for storms Friday. I'm staff meteorologist Jennifer Wojcicki. Right now, 60.
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1: News. I'm Ted Lindner. Los Angeles Mayor Karen Bass has advanced to a November runoff election in her bid for a second term. More than a dozen candidates facing off in an all-party primary in the mayor's race. Since no candidates on track to earn more than 50% of the vote, the top two finishers move on to a runoff this fall. Currently in second place is Republican former reality TV star Spencer Pratt. In Iowa, Republican Congresswoman Ashley Hinson has won her party's nomination for U.S. Senate. She says opponent State Representative Josh Turek has his priorities wrong.
2: He would mean more taxes, fewer jobs, higher prices, less certainty. He puts illegals before Americans, before Iowans, criminals before victims.
1: President Trump endorsed Hinson. Turek defeated Democrat State Senator Zach Walls in the primary. 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
3: Here's your regional radio KJEL SkyScan forecast. Lows dip down to about 57. Overnight, under mainly clear skies, sunshine expected Wednesday, high temperatures reach up to 79. Lows level off around 59. Wednesday night, mainly clear. Mainly sunny Thursday with a high of 81. 82, chance for storms Friday. I'm staff meteorologist Jennifer Wojcicki. Currently, it's 66 degrees.
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1: Lows dip down to about 57. Overnight, under mainly clear skies,
0: sunshine expected Wednesday.
1: High temperatures reach up to 79. Lows level off around 59.
0: Wednesday night, mainly clear.
1: Mainly sunny Thursday with a high of 81.
0: 82. Chance for storms
1: Friday.
0: I'm staff meteorologist Jennifer Wojcicki.
1: Currently, it's 66 degrees.
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1: This is a Fox News alert. I'm Sue Guzman. Los Angeles Mayor Karen Bass advances to a November runoff as she seeks a second term.
2: I appreciate you for standing with me when others doubted me, because you know who I am. I have devoted my entire life to serving the city that I love, where I was born, and I'm going to continue to do that all the way to victory in November.
1: Spencer Pratt and Neetha Raman battling to face off against her. In the California governor's race, Steve Hilton currently leading the vote count, followed by Xavier Becerra and Tom Steyer.
3: Hundreds of years, people have come to California to follow their dreams. But now they're leaving. Well, that's what we're going to turn around. We are going to make California the best place in the world to start and run a business, to start and raise a family. This is the place.
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4: Here's your regional radio KJEL Skyscan forecast. Lows dip down to about 57. Overnight, under partly cloudy skies, mainly sunny skies, Wednesday. Daytime highs approaching 80. Wednesday night, lows level off around 60. Highs around 81 Thursday, under mainly sunny skies. 82 Friday, chance of thunderstorms. I'm staff meteorologist Jennifer Wojcicki. Currently, it's 64 degrees.
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out of the blue, drifting off to the evening news. 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

0: Here's your regional radio KJEL Skyscan forecast. Lows dip down to about 57. Overnight, under partly cloudy skies, mainly sunny skies, Wednesday, daytime high is approaching 80. Wednesday night, lows level off around 60. Highs around 81 Thursday, under mainly sunny skies. 82 Friday, chance of thunderstorms. I'm staff meteorologist Jennifer Wojcicki. Currently, it's 64 degrees.
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1: This is a Fox News alert. I'm Ted Lindner. Los Angeles Mayor Karen Bass has advanced to a November runoff in her bid for a second term. More than a dozen candidates facing off in an all-party primary in the mayor's race. Since no candidates on track to earn more than 50% of the vote, the top two finishers move on to a runoff. Currently in second place, Republican former reality TV star Spencer Pratt. In Iowa, Republican Congresswoman Ashley Hinson has won her party's nomination for U.S. Senate. She talked about her opponent, State Representative Josh Turek.
2: He would mean more taxes, fewer jobs, higher prices, less certainty. He puts illegals before Americans, before Iowans, criminals before victims.
1: Turek defeated Democrat State Senator Zach Walls in the primary. In New Jersey, Justin Murphy won the Republican Party's nomination for Senate. He'll take on Democrat Cory Booker. America's listening to Fox News.
3: Here's your regional radio KJEL Skyscan forecast. Lows dip down to about 57. Overnight, under mainly clear skies, mainly sunny skies again Wednesday. Daytime highs approaching 80. Lows dip down to about 60. Wednesday night, mainly clear skies. Low 80s Thursday and Friday, with thunderstorms likely Friday. I'm staff meteorologist Jennifer Wojcicki. Right now, it's 62 degrees.
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0: Here's your regional radio KJEL Skyscan forecast. Lows dip down to about 57. Overnight, under mainly clear skies, mainly sunny skies again. Wednesday, daytime highs approaching 80. Lows dip down to about 60. Wednesday night, mainly clear skies. Low 80s, Thursday and Friday, with thunderstorms likely, Friday. I'm staff meteorologist Jennifer Wojcicki. Right now, it's 62 degrees.
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1: This is a Fox News alert. I'm Sue Guzman. Los Angeles Mayor Karen Bass advancing to a November runoff as she seeks a second term. She could be facing a runoff against Republican Spencer Pratt.
2: I hope she's ready, you know, because I literally could not be more excited.
1: In the California governor's race, Steve Hilton currently leading the vote count.
3: Hundreds of years, people have come to California to follow their dreams. But now they're leaving. Well, that's what we're going to turn around. We are going to make California the best place in the world to start and run a business, to start and raise a family. This is the place.
1: General election set for November 3rd. U.S. forces launching fresh self-defense strikes on Iran after thwarting new attacks. President Trump says the peace talks have been going on. 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
4: Here's your regional radio KJEL Skyscan forecast. Lows dip down to about 57. Overnight, under mainly clear skies, mainly sunny skies again Wednesday. Daytime highs approaching 80. Lows dip down to about 60. Wednesday night, mainly clear skies. Low 80s Thursday and Friday, with thunderstorms likely Friday. I'm staff meteorologist Jennifer Wojcicki. Right now, it's 62 degrees.
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0: Here's your regional radio KJEL Skyscan forecast. Lows dip down to about 57. Overnight, under mainly clear skies, mainly sunny skies again. Wednesday, daytime highs approaching 80. Lows dip down to about 60. Wednesday night, mainly clear skies. Low 80s, Thursday and Friday, with thunderstorms likely, Friday. I'm staff meteorologist Jennifer Wojcicki. Right now, it's 62 degrees.
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2: Fox News, I'm CJ Papa. California officials still counting votes in those primary races. Republican gubernatorial candidate Steve Hilton.
3: I'm here to fight for you and to help you to have that chance at following your dream, whatever it is.
2: And Democrat Javier Becerra.
4: As your governor, I am ready to lead the fight to uphold California's promise.
2: Are leading an unofficial early returns. Meanwhile,
5: incumbent Los Angeles Mayor Karen Bass has advanced to a November runoff after failing to capture 51% of the votes needed to win outright. She could face Republican reality TV star Spencer Pratt.
2: That's Fox's Sue Guzman. Pratt looking to hold on to second place. Democrat Nithya Raman has not conceded yet. Republican Congresswoman Ashley Hanson trouncing her opponent will run for the open U.S. Senate seat in November against Democrat Josh Turek, who defeated Zach Walls. 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
1: 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Here's this hour's news update with Bruce Wayne.
6: A part of the nation's history was unveiled on Monday night during a small ceremony. The city of Lebanon, which owns the neon sign at the Munger Moss Motel, had the sign refurbished for the 100th anniversary of the Mother Road. The refurbished neon sign was revealed to around 100 people during the celebratory event. Regional Radio News was there, and we asked Lebanon Mayor Jared Carr about the importance of preserving history.
7: Well, this is going to be a great dedication that the city's going to be able to be stewards of for the next 100 years on Route 66 here in Lebanon. So proud to be a part of it and so proud to have it. It looks great now that it's getting a little darker out here, and as the lights show up and the neons, and it's just a great staple of the community. Coming in on the east side of town, there was quite a bit that was in disarray. Some of the neons weren't working, but I think we've got it all lined out and it's ready to go now and shine over the heart of Route 66. We're just excited about it, getting to celebrate 100 years of Route 66 here in Lebanon, and then also, you know, this sign being commemorated with a postal stamp, that being nationwide and getting that recognition. This is really awesome for Lebanon and being part of Route 66 here since 1926.
6: Bob and Ramona Lehman purchased the Munger Moss Motel in 1951. Mayor Carr says the Lehmans were instrumental in keeping the history of Route 66 alive and kicking in Lebanon for nearly 75 years.
7: It being on their former property here at the Munger Moss Hotel. It's just a great opportunity that they had in the community, and they were such backbones of keeping Route 66 alive and everybody's spirit here in Lebanon, and so proud to call them a part of Lebanon's history.
6: The neon sign and the Munger Moss Motel is a must-see for tourists traveling the route during the 100th anniversary of Route 66. The United States Postal Service has also commemorated the Munger Moss Motel with a postage stamp honoring the legacy of the motel. That stamp is contained in a set the Postal Service will be releasing soon. A man from Branson is facing serious charges after a traffic stop by the Missouri State Highway Patrol in Christian County on Monday afternoon. 46-year-old Dominic R. Brown is charged with failure to register as a sex offender. That is Brown's second arrest on the same charges. Dominic R. Brown was taken to the Christian County Jail in Ozark, booked and released. Brown was taken into custody shortly before 1 on Monday afternoon. With your regional radio KJL 103.7 live and local news break, I'm Bruce Wayne.
8: Here's your regional radio KJEL Skyscan forecast. Ample sunshine expected today with daytime highs approaching 80. Lows of aloft around 60. Tonight, mainly clear skies. Daytime highs approaching 82. Tomorrow, sunshine mixed with clouds at times. Thunderstorms likely Friday and Saturday with highs in the low 80s. I'm staff meteorologist Jennifer Wojcicki. Currently 62.
9: Let's take a look at the cash cattle market report. It was a rather quiet day with just a handful of trade reported in parts of Texas yesterday at 255, certainly not enough to establish an accurate trend for the week. A few bids were noted in parts of Kansas, but they were passed. Another area, bids and asking prices were not established. Significant trade volume will likely be delayed until Wednesday or later. Beef cutouts are mixed with choice up 136 at $392.83 based on 79 loads, and select down 9 cents at $383.09 based on 16 loads. Over on the mercantile, August live cattle down 95 cents at $239.65, October down 145 at $230.87, December down 162 at $230.07. August feeder cattle down 312 at $348.42, September down 355 at $345.12, and October down 355 at $341.75. Let's take a look at the cash hog market report. The Eastern Corn Belt, the Western Corn Belt, and Iowa, Minnesota are all unavailable due to confidentiality. The national cash hog average is up 171 at 95.57, with an average range of 92 to 96. Pork carcass cutouts are up 84 cents at $100.59 based on 256 loads. Over on the mercantile, July lean hogs up 180 at 101.65, August up 137 at 98.97, and October up 80 cents at 85.02. Taking a look at the grain futures on the Chicago Board of Trade, July corn down a quarter at 440 and a quarter, September up a half at 448 and a half, December up 3/4 at 467 and a quarter. July soybeans up 3.5 at 11.68 and 3/4. August up 3 3/4 at 11.72 and 3/4. November up 3 at 11.80 and 3/4. July Chicago wheat down 1 1/4 at 6.01 and 3/4. September down 1 1/4 at 6.15. December down 1 at 6.34 and 1/4. The Dow's up 228 points at 51,307. With this look at your markets, I'm Kayla Nair on TFN The Farm Net.
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Number two on the Billboard Country chart this week, that's Ella Langley with Be Her. I'm Bruce Wayne, keeping you company here on this Wednesday morning. We had a lot of great music on the way for you, including this one from Braxton Keith. You say

0: Thomas Ray, Riley Green, teaming up on Half of Me here on 103.7 Regional Radio KJL. Coming up, we are going to take a trip across these great United States, the American countryside, with Andrew McCray.
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2: 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He was one of the original Mercury 7 astronauts, but he never got to go into space in that program. 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
2: Deke Slayton was born in 1924 and grew up on a farm near Leon, Wisconsin. Although he was destined for places far from his home always had an influence on his life.
6: Even though he himself did not want to be a farmer, he grew up very disciplined and a hard worker, and he saw that also in his dad and in his brothers and his family.
2: Alyssa Young at the Deke Slayton Memorial Museum says his brother Howard took over the family farm when Deke served in World War II and continued his military service.
6: He was in the Army Air Corps and then in the Air Force and then went to University of Minnesota on the GI Bill. He got an aeronautical engineering degree in 2.5 years.
2: He was a test pilot at Edwards Air Force Base and was secretly asked to go to Washington, D.C., where he was apprised of a program to select astronauts.
6: They went through grueling tests, physical, mental, emotional, all sorts of things that you can think of, and even some you probably couldn't have. And eventually it got narrowed down more and more and more, and he was one of the seven.
2: However, a couple of months before Slayton was scheduled to go into space in 1962, he was disqualified due to atrial fibrillation. Slayton continued to train in hopes he would be cleared for a mission, but in the interim, he filled a new role.
6: He was highly regarded by his other six astronauts, and they wanted him to be in charge of the astronaut program. And one of the biggest parts of his job was choosing astronauts to hire. And those are all of your Gemini, Apollo, Skylab astronauts, all of your moonwalkers.
2: Slayton eventually got his chance to go to space, though, and that part of the story is next time as we travel the countryside in Sparta, Wisconsin. I'm Andrew McCray.
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Morgan Wallen here on 103.7 Regional Radio KGEL, and we have got some great music still on the way for you this hour. This is all that I'm looking for this summer. I just want to find some good times and get a lot of good tan lines like Zach Top here on 103.7 Regional Radio KGEL. Good morning to you.

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1: Fox News, I'm CJ Papa. California officials still counting votes in those primary races. Republican gubernatorial candidate Steve Hilton.
2: I'm here to fight for you and to help you to have that chance at following your dream, whatever it is.
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3: As your governor, I am ready to lead the fight to uphold California's promise.
1: Are leading an unofficial early returns. Meanwhile,
4: incumbent Los Angeles Mayor Karen Bass has advanced to a November runoff after failing to capture 51% of the votes needed to win outright. She could face Republican reality TV star Spencer Pratt.
1: That's Fox's Sue Guzman. Pratt looking to hold on to second place. Democrat Nithya Raman has not conceded yet. Republican Congressman Ashley Hanson, trouncing her opponent, will run for the open U.S. Senate seat in November against Democrat Josh Turek, who defeated Zach Walls. 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

0: 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Lebanon. Here's this hour's news update with Bruce Wayne.
1: The Lebanon R3 School District is approaching a major milestone in the transformation of the Robert W. Plaster Center for Student Success. Regional Radio News has more on the approaching milestone. An additional 25,325 square feet of the former VF Factory Outlet Mall will be converted into innovative learning spaces that are scheduled to open in August 2026. More than a renovation, this project is a strategic investment in workforce development, educational innovation, healthcare partnerships, and the future of the Lebanon community. Through grants, donations, partnerships, and dedicated capital funding, the center is creating new opportunities for students while maximizing existing community resources. Built around real-world learning, the center will connect students with local employers, healthcare providers, and industry professionals through internships, certifications, job shadowing, and hands-on experiences. It also supports Lebanon's Grow Your Own Workforce strategy by helping students prepare for high-demand careers while strengthening the region's talent pipeline. You can find out more on the project by visiting the district's website. You can come out to Boswell Park in Lebanon this Friday and Saturday and get your kicks during the Route 66 Festival. Gates open at 3 p.m. on Friday, and at 5 p.m. there will be a concert featuring the Nautical Brothers, opening up for Asleep at the Wheel, who are scheduled to take the Boswell Park Amphitheater stage around 6 p.m. A food truck alley will open up around 4 p.m. Friday. Monster Truck Bigfoot will also be on display Friday night. The event continues on Saturday, and one of the highlights will be Route 66 Wing Wars at 3 p.m. Lebanon Mayor Jared Carr says he will be representing the city during that event.
2: Looking forward to that. It's going to be a great two-day festival Friday and Saturday night. Really going to be a great part of town. My understanding is Saturday afternoon, I'm going to be part of a chicken wing eating contest, as the city of Lebanon's putting a team in for that. We're excited about that and excited to be celebrating Route 66 here in Lebanon. I'm not a huge wing fan, but I'll eat as many as I possibly can just to represent the city of Lebanon.
1: Other events on Saturday include the Lebanon Route 66 Centennial Parade at 11. Rod Reed with Shepherd Hills Factory Outlet will be the Grand Marshal. There will be a cruise in from 11:30 to 5 and a celebrity dunk tank. Something new this year is the Kids Zone. 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
3: Here's your regional radio KJEL Skyscan forecast. Ample sunshine expected today with daytime highs approaching 80. Lows level off around 60. Tonight, mainly clear skies. Daytime highs approaching 82. Tomorrow, sunshine mixed with clouds at times. Thunderstorms likely Friday and Saturday with highs in the low 80s. I'm staff meteorologist Jennifer Wojcicki. Currently 62.
4: Let's take a look at the cash cattle market report. It was a rather quiet day with just a handful of trade reported in parts of Texas yesterday at 255, certainly not enough to establish an accurate trend for the week. A few bids were noted in parts of Kansas, but they were passed. In other area, bids and asking prices were not established. Significant trade volume will likely be delayed until Wednesday or later. Beef cutouts are mixed with choice up 136 at 392.83 based on 79 loads, and select down 9 cents at 383.09 based on 16 loads. Over on the mercantile, August live cattle down 95 cents at 239.65, October down 145 at 230.87, December down 162 at 230.07. August feeder cattle down 312 at 348.42, September down 355 at 345.12, and October down 355 at 341.75. Let's take a look at the cash hog market report. The Eastern Corn Belt, the Western Corn Belt, and Iowa, Minnesota are all unavailable due to confidentiality. The national cash hog average is up 171 at 95.57, an average range of 92 to 96. Pork carcass cutouts are up 84 cents at $100.59 based on 256 loads. Over on the mercantile, July lean hogs up 180 at 101.65, August up 137 at 98.97, and October up 80 cents at 85.02. Taking a look at the grain futures on the Chicago Board of Trade, July corn down a quarter at 440 and a quarter, September up a half at 448 and a half, December up 3/4 at 467 and a quarter. July soybeans up 3.5 at 1168 and 3/4, August up 3 3/4 at 1172 and 3/4, November up 3 at 1180 and 3/4. July Chicago wheat down 1 1/4 at 601 and 3/4, September down 1 1/4 at 615, December down 1 at 634 and a quarter. The Dow is up 228 points at 51,307. With this look at your markets, I'm Kayla Mayer on TFN, the Farm Net.
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Well, Mama always said there'd be days like these, and I tend to agree with her the older I get. I've got some Rascal Flatts for you right now. 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Sometimes

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0: It is time for your farm news and ag update here on TFN, the Farm Net. Today, USDA participant Rod Bain and USDA livestock analyst Michael McConnell are going to be discussing whether there were any signals within the USDA's latest cattle on-feed report to signify efforts of producers and feedlots to rebuild the nation's beef cattle herd.
1: We have more animals coming into the feedlots, fewer of them leaving. And so that is how we end up with the higher inventory on May 1 versus a year ago.
2: USDA livestock analyst Michael McConnell summing up this month's cattle on feed report, breaking down the numbers from the report.
1: As of May 1, there was 11.58 million head of cattle in feedlots with greater than 1,000 head capacity. That was 2% higher than a year ago. Over the course of April, there was 1.70 million head that were placed in those feedlots, which was 6% higher than a year ago.
2: What is behind the increase in cattle feedlot placements and an inventory year over year?
1: We did see a little bit of a pickup in the number of animals that were placed during the month of April. This comes on the heels of several months where we've seen relatively lighter placements. Some of the animals that were available out on pasture are now coming into feedlots, and so there's a little bit of a backlog. In addition to which, there's also drought conditions throughout much of the cattle growing areas in the country, and so that might be presenting opportunity for producers to bring their animals off pasture and into feedlots.
2: However, there was an offset to feedlot placements and inventory.
1: The number of cattle marketed from feedlots was down pretty sharply from a year ago.
2: Down 10% from the previous year.
1: That continues the pattern that we've seen through much of the year, where we've seen slower rate of marketings out of feedlots, as well as slower steer and heifer slaughter.
2: And even though beef prices have been increasing and are seasonably higher than 1 year ago,
1: the price for fed cattle right now has also been increasing, but at a higher rate. Margins for packers are not as strong now, so as a result, we've seen a lower rate of slaughter.
2: Hence, lower marketings. McConnell provides additional analysis.
1: We still see values and prices pretty elevated throughout the supply chain, whether they be for wholesale beef, for fed cattle, or for feeders. Overall, that's having the impact of basically kind of slowing things down a little bit, and feedlots are hanging on to animals for a longer period of time, putting more weight on them, and maximizing the revenue that they get out of each animal.
2: I'm Rod Bain reporting for the U.S. Department of Agriculture in Washington, D.C.
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4: News. I'm Chris Foster. The primary for California governor is undecided. The top two finishers advance, and Republican Steve Hilton leads the ballot count so far.
5: We are going to make California the best place in the world to start and run a business, to start and raise a family. This is the place.
4: Democrat Javier Becerra is in second place ahead of Democrat Tom Steyer.
6: California is the richest state in the richest country in the history of the world. It's unacceptable that right now so many Californians struggle to make ends meet.
4: Los Angeles Mayor Karen Bass advances to the general election in her race against either Republican Spencer Pratt or another Democrat, Nitya Ramon. In Iowa, Trump-backed House Republican Ashley Hinson wins her Senate primary and will face Democrat Josh Turek in November. At least one person is killed and Kuwait's main airport is badly damaged in an Iranian drone attack. 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
7: 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Missouri's Dolly Parton Imagination Library is being threatened by state budget cuts. The Dolly Parton Imagination Library provides free books to young children. If the governor approves the state's 2027 fiscal year budget, Missouri would no longer accept new enrollment applications for the library. This means the program would no longer have enough funding to send free books to children who are not already enrolled. The state would only provide free books for the children already enrolled as funding allows. The proposed budget would reduce the state's funding from nearly $6 million to only $2 million. The future of Missouri's Dolly Parton Imagination Library remains uncertain as a budget decision awaits. A Willard man has drowned Monday evening in Cedar County. The 25-year-old man attempted to swim across the cove at Stockton Lake when he drowned. He was pronounced dead at the scene. His body has been taken to the Craig Hurt Funeral Home in Mountain Grove. You can come out to Boswell Park in Lebanon this Friday and Saturday and get your kicks during the Route 66 Festival. Gates open at 3 p.m. on Friday and 5 p.m. There will be a concert featuring the Nautical Brothers opening up for Asleep at the Wheel, who are scheduled to take the Boswell Park Amphitheater stage around 6 p.m. A food truck alley will open up around 4 p.m. Friday. Monster Truck Bigfoot will also be on display Friday night. The event continues on Saturday, and one of the highlights will be Route 66 Wing Wars at 3 p.m. Lebanon Mayor Jared Carr says he will be representing the city during that event.
8: Looking forward to that. It's going to be a great two-day festival, Friday and Saturday night. Really going to be a great part of town. My understanding is Saturday afternoon, I'm going to be part of a chicken wing eating contest. As the city of Lebanon's putting a team in for that, we're excited about that and excited to be celebrating Route 66 here in Lebanon. I'm not a huge wing fan, but I'll eat as many as I possibly can just to represent city of Lebanon.
7: Other events on Saturday include the Lebanon Route 66 Centennial Parade at 11. Rod Reed with Shepherd Hills Factory Outlet will be the Grand Marshal. There will be a cruise in from 11:30 to 5 p.m. and a celebrity dunk tank. Something new this year is the Kids Zone. Activities conclude at 5 p.m. on Saturday. 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
9: News from local and area funeral homes brought to you this hour by Memorial Chapels and Crematory of Waynesville, St. Robert, and Richland. 91-year-old Hartville resident Sarah Naomi Duggar died May 27th. Service for 91-year-old Hartville resident Sarah Naomi Duggar will be at 10 a.m. Saturday in Hopewell Free Will Baptist Church in Graff. Burial will be in Hopewell Cemetery. Service under the direction of Craig Hurt Funeral Home in Hartville. 79-year-old Lake Ozark resident Son Edward Kratke died May 26, survived by wife Marika Kratke. Service for 79-year-old Lake Ozark resident Son Edward Kratke will be from 5 to 7 Wednesday, June 10th in Hedges Scott Millard Funeral Home in Osage Beach. Memorials can be made in his memory to a charity of the donor's choice through the funeral home. 82-year-old Roach resident Daryl Lewis died May 27, survived by wife Beverly Lewis, children Denise Miller and Brad Lewis, and a sister Norma Bolton. Service for 82-year-old Roach resident Daryl Lewis will be Wednesday at 2 at Hedges Scott Millard Funeral Home in Camdenton. 61-year-old Eldon resident Ricky G. Webb died April 10th, survived by Father Wayne Webb, Brother Randy Webb, children Tiffany Love, Zachary Duncan, Trenton Webb, and stepdaughter Miranda Polly. Service for 61-year-old Eldon resident Ricky G. Webb will be Friday at 2 in Hedges Scott Millard Funeral Home in Eldon. Memorials can be made in his memory to the family through the funeral home. 41-year-old Brumley resident Tara Robinette died May 21st, was survived by parents Kenneth and Myra, siblings Joshua, Danielle, and Devin, and stepchildren Brock and Grant. Service for 41-year-old Brumley resident Tara Robinette will be Saturday, June 27th at 11 at Our Savior's Lutheran Church in Camdenton. Service under the direction of Hedges Scott Millard Funeral Homes. 72-year-old Mountain Grove resident Mike Williams died May 30th. Service for 72-year-old Mountain Grove resident Mike Williams will be today at noon at Craig Hurt Funeral Home in Mountain Grove. Visitation will begin at 10. Burial will be in Hillcrest Cemetery in Mountain Grove. Memorials can be made in his memory to the house church through the funeral home. That's news from local and area funeral homes brought to you this hour by Memorial Chapels and Crematory of Waynesville, St. Robert, and Richland.
10: Here's your regional radio KJEL Skyscan forecast. Ample sunshine expected today with daytime highs approaching 80. Lows of aloft around 60 tonight, mainly clear skies. Daytime highs approaching 82. Tomorrow, sunshine mixed with clouds at times. Thunderstorms likely Friday and Saturday with highs in the low 80s. I'm staff meteorologist Jennifer Wojcicki. Right now, 61.
0: July corn up 1 1/4 at 441 3/4. September up 1 3/4 at 449 3/4. December up 1 3/4 at 468 1/4. July soybeans up 6 3/4 at 1172. August up 6 3/4 at 1175 3/4. November up 6 at 1183 3/4. July Chicago wheat up 2 1/4 at 605 1/4. September up 2 1/4 at 618 1/2. December up 2 1/4 at 637 1/2. August live cattle down 95 cents at 239.65. October down 145 at 230.87. December down 162 at 230.07. August feeder cattle down 312 at 348.42. September down 355 at 345.12. October down 355 at 341.75. July lean hogs up 180 at 101.65. August up 137 at 98.97. October up 80 cents at 85.02. The Dow's up 228 points at 51,307. With this look at your markets, I'm Kaylin Lair on TFN, the Farm Net.
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It is Josh Ross here on 103.7 Regional Radio KJO. It is 60 degrees. We are at 10 minutes after 7 o'clock on the way here in just a few minutes. We will have your sports report. We've also got music on the way this hour. We will hear from Kelsey Ballerini and one from Dylan Scott as well. On the way in the 8 o'clock hour, we'll have your Redbird recap, find out how the Cardinals did in St. Louis last night. They were taking on the Texas Rangers in Game 2 of that three-game series.

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1: After all the bars are closed,

Thomas right there. After all the bars are closed here on your Wednesday morning on 103.7 Regional Radio KGL. Coming up on halfway through the work week. It's been a pretty quick one so far. Going to be a warm day out there today. Looking for high today around 80 with sunny skies. And it's already 61 degrees at 20 minutes after 7. Right now, let's check in with your live and local sports report. 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Well, it was not a good night for the St. Louis Cardinals in St. Louis last night as they took on the Texas Rangers. The Cardinals and the Rangers went to the top of the ninth inning, tied 4-4. The Rangers scored 3 in the ninth, though, to walk away with a 7-4 victory. St. Louis closer Riley Bryan came in to pitch the top of the ninth. He went one inning, allowing 3 hits, 3 runs, 3 earned runs. He walked one and struck out 2. He did not allow a home run. He took the loss last night, dropping his record to 3-3 on the year. It was a good outing for St. Louis starter Dustin May. He went 5 2/3 innings, allowing 5 hits, 3 runs, 3 earned runs. He walked 2 and struck out 9, did not allow a home run. He did not figure in the decision. Offensively for the Cardinals, Nolan Gorman hit his 7th home run of the year. That gave him 26 RBI on the year. Alec Burleson drove in another run, giving him 39. Jordan Walker drove in a run, giving him 44 on the year. And rookie Jimmy Crooks got into the game. He picked up an RBI as well, his first of the season. What doomed the Cardinals on Tuesday night was the fact that they left 11 runners on base. They were 3-for-14 with runners in scoring position. Velasquez was 0-for-1 with runners in scoring position. Weatherholt was 0-for-2. Scott the second went 0-for-2. Crooks was 1-for-2. Walker was 1-for-1. Wynn was 0-for-1. Burleson 1-for-1. Herrera was 0-for-2. Gorman was 0-for-1. And Fermin was 0-for-1 as well. The Cardinals look to get back on track tonight and try to avoid the sweep at the hands of the Rangers. We'll have the game for you getting underway with the pregame at 5:50. It will be a 6:45 first pitch for the Cardinals and the Rangers tonight here on KJO. The loss dropped the Cardinals to 31-28 on the year. They're now in third place, 6.5 games behind Milwaukee. With the loss last night, the Cardinals have now lost 7 out of their last 10 games. The Kansas City Royals were in Cincinnati to take on the Reds last night in game 2 of that 3-game set. The game was tied after 9 and sent that into the 10th inning where the Reds come out with a 4-3 victory. John Schreiber took the loss for the Royals, dropping his record to 0-3. He pitched 1/3 of an inning. He allowed 1 hit, 1 run, and no earned runs. He walked none, struck out 1, and did not allow a home run. Lucas Erceg got a blown save in that game. He pitched 1 inning, allowing 1 hit, 1 run, 1 earned run. He walked 2 and struck out 2, and he allowed a home run. Starter Noah Cameron went 7 innings and had a great game. 1 hit in 7 innings. He allowed 1 run, 1 earned run. He walked none, struck out 8, and allowed a solo home run. Like the Cardinals on Tuesday night, the Royals did not hit well with runners in scoring position, going 2 out of 11, and they left 12 runners on base. That loss dropped the Royals to 23-38 on the season. They are 11.5 games behind the Cleveland Guardians in the American League Central. The Royals currently sitting in last place. The Royals will be back in Cincinnati tonight to finish off that 3-game series. That game scheduled to get underway at 6:10. The NBA Finals finally get underway tonight. They will play Game 1 of the Best of 7 series. That game will open up in San Antonio with a 7:30 start time tonight. The New York Knicks will come to town and face the Spurs. San Antonio currently a 4.5-point favorite in tonight's game. Game 2 of that series will be played on Friday night with a 7:30 start time. The Las Vegas Golden Knights have jumped out to an early lead in the Stanley Cup Final. They were on the road last night in Carolina taking on the Hurricanes, and the Golden Knights get away with a 5-4 goal victory. Game 2 of the Stanley Cup Final coming up for you on Thursday night from Carolina at 7 o'clock. It was a heavy slate of WNBA games played on Tuesday night. In Atlanta, the Dream come away with a 91-75
5 victory over the Connecticut Sun. The Washington Mystics picked up a home victory over the Chicago Sky, 90-72. Golden State defends the home turf with a 95-77 victory over the Portland Fire. And the Las Vegas Aces go on the road to California, to L.A., and they pick up a victory over the Sparks. Final on that was L.A. 79 and the Sparks 69. Just 2 games on the agenda tonight. The Liberty will be at home taking on the Tempo. And the Seattle Storm will be at home. They'll take on the Phoenix Mercury. In minor league baseball last night, the Springfield Cardinals pick up a win. They defeated the Frisco Rough Riders by a final of 7-6. The Baby Birds had a 7-3 lead going into the bottom of the ninth and hold on for that one-run victory. Springfield improves their record to 24-27 on the year. Darlin Saladin picked up the victory for St. Louis. He improved his record to 3-0 on the year with a 7.29 ERA. The Springfield Cardinals will remain in Texas and take on Frisco in another game in that series tonight. That game is scheduled for a 7:05 start time. It will be Molina taking the mound for Springfield tonight. He comes into the game with a 1-2 record and a 3.18 ERA. The Missouri State High School Activities Association baseball tournament continued on Tuesday. In games played on Tuesday, it was Northland Christian shutting out St. Elizabeth 10-0 in the Class 1 state title game. In the Class 1 state third place game, it was North Shelby getting by Dadeville 12-3. In the Class 2 state championship game, it was Faith Christian Academy with a 1-run victory over Portageville 5-4. Miller takes third place in Class 2. They defeated Eugene 11-2. In games on the schedule today, Duquesne will take on Scott City in a Class 3 state semifinal. That game gets underway at 4 o'clock. A couple of area teams matching up in the other Class 3 state semifinal. Licking will take on Blair Oaks at 7 o'clock tonight. In a Class 4 semifinal, 1, Orchard Farm will take on Westminster Christian Academy. And in the other Class 4 state semifinal, Excelsior Springs will take on the Springfield Catholic team. In NFL news, the AFC champs have announced that they have acquired wide receiver A.J. Brown in a trade with the Philadelphia Eagles. The New England Patriots will trade future draft choices for the services of A.J. Brown. In addition, the Patriots placed tight end Julian Hill on injured reserve. With your regional radio KGL 103.7 live and local sports, I'm Bruce Wayne with your...

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1: News. I'm Chris Foster. The primary for California governor is undecided. The top two finishers advance, and Republican Steve Hilton leads the ballot count so far.
2: We are going to make California the best place in the world to start and run a business, to start and raise a family. This is the place.
1: Democrat Javier Becerra is in second place ahead of Democrat Tom Steyer.
3: California is the richest state in the richest country in the history of the world. It's unacceptable that right now so many Californians struggle to make ends meet.
1: Los Angeles Mayor Karen Bass advances to the general election in her race against either Republican Spencer Pratt or another Democrat, Nitya Ramen. In Iowa, Trump-backed House Republican Ashley Hinson wins her Senate primary and will face Democrat Josh Turek in November. At least one person's killed and Kuwait's main airport is badly damaged in an Iranian drone attack. 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
4: With your KJEL 103.7 live and local news break, I'm Riley Davis. A part of the nation's history was unveiled on Monday night during a small ceremony. The city of Lebanon, which owns the neon sign at the Munger Moss Motel, had the sign refurbished for the 100th anniversary of the Mother Road. The refurbished neon sign was revealed to around 100 people during the celebratory event. Regional radio news was there, and we asked Lebanon Mayor Jared Carr about the importance of preserving history.
5: Well, this is going to be a great dedication that the city's going to be able to be stewards of for the next 100 years on Route 66 here in Lebanon. So proud to be a part of it and so proud to have it. It looks great now that it's getting a little darker out here, and as the lights show up and the neons, and it's just a great staple of the community. Coming in on the east side of town, there was quite a bit that was in disarray. Some of the neons weren't working, but I think we've got it all lined out and it's ready to go now and shine over the heart of Route 66. We're just excited about it, getting to celebrate 100 years of Route 66 here in Lebanon, and then also, you know, this sign being commemorated with a postal stamp, that being nationwide and getting that recognition, that's just really awesome for Lebanon and being part of Route 66 here since 1926.
4: Bob and Ramona Liam purchased the Munger Moss Motel in 1951. Mayor Carr says the Liams were instrumental in keeping the history of Route 66 alive and kicking in Lebanon for nearly 75 years.
5: It being on their former property here at the Munger Moss Hotel, just a great opportunity that they had in the community, and they were such backbones of keeping Route 66 alive and everybody's spirit here in Lebanon, and so proud to call them a part of Lebanon's history.
4: The neon sign and the Munger Moss Motel is a must-see for tourists traveling the route during the 100th.

0: 100th anniversary of Route 66, the United States Postal Service has also commemorated the Munger Moss Motel with a postage stamp honoring the legacy of the motel. That stamp is contained in a set the Postal Service will be releasing soon. The City of Bell has announced a boil water advisory. On Sunday, crews repaired a water main break on Jersey Street between 3rd and 4th Streets. While under this advisory, Bell residents should boil their water for at least 1 minute before drinking, cooking, brushing teeth, or any use of your water. This advisory is in place for the Bell community until further notice. An Ava man has died in a pedestrian vehicle accident Monday afternoon in Douglas County. An 81-year-old man ran into the path of a vehicle on Missouri 76 and was hit. He was pronounced dead at the scene. Next of kin has been notified. His body has been taken to the Clinking Beard Funeral Home in Ava. With your KGL 103.7 Live and Local News Break, I'm Riley Davis.
1: Here's your regional radio KJEL Skyscan forecast. Ample sunshine expected today with daytime highs approaching 80. Lows level off around 60. Tonight, mainly clear skies. Daytime highs approaching 82. Tomorrow, sunshine mixed with clouds at times. Thunderstorms likely Friday and Saturday with highs in the low 80s. I'm staff meteorologist Jennifer Wojcicki. Right now, 61.
2: July corn up a quarter at 440 and three quarters, September up one at 449, December up one and a quarter at 467 and three quarters. July soybeans up 6.5 at 1171 and three quarters, August up 6.5 at 1175 and a half, November up 6 at 1183 and three quarters. July Chicago wheat up 3 at 606, September up 3 at 619 and a quarter, December up 3 at 638 and a quarter. August live cattle down 95 cents at 239.65, October down 145 at 230.87, December down 162 at 230.07. August feeder cattle down 312 at 348.42, September down 355 at 345.12, October down 355 at 341.75. July lean hogs up 180 at 101.65, August up 137 at 98.97, and October up 80 cents at 95.02. The Dow is up 228 points at 51,307. With this look at your markets, I'm Kaylin Lair on TFN, the Farm Net.
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0: Dan Shea, that's you here on your Wednesday morning on 103.7 Regional Radio KGL. I'm Bruce Wayne, and I will be with you until 10 o'clock today. In the 8 o'clock hour, we've got your Redbird recap. We'll play a little Cardinal trivia. And we will also talk about this I ran across this morning. What percentage of men and women do you think, when they get married later this year, are going to have the traditional phrase to honor and obey in their ceremony? So very interesting thoughts on that, and I'll have that coming up for you between now and 10 o'clock as well. Well, I promised you some Dylan Scott this hour. This was one of his early hits. It's Crazy Over Me on Regional Radio KGL. Good Wednesday morning to you. Hope you folks are having a great day. Going to be a nice day out there. We're going to be 80 degrees this afternoon.
1: She said, honey, do you think I'm smart? I said, of course you are. Angel lying here in my arms. She smiled. Well, does this shirt make me look fat? I kind of leaned back and laughed. And I said, honey, what kind of question is that?

0: Eric Church and Drinking My Hand here on 103.7 Regional Radio KGL. We have your live and local news break coming up for you in about 9 minutes. Still on the way this hour, we will hear the latest from Low Cash. They're going to be performing down at the Lake of the Ozarks coming up in August.
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1: Fox News, I'm CJ Papa. The race for Los Angeles mayor will be decided this fall. Incumbent Karen Bass.
2: Serving the city that I love, where I was born, and I'm going to continue to do that all the way to victory in November.
1: Republican and reality TV star Spencer Pratt.
3: I'm going to prove to everybody this is for real, and I'm ready to run the city.
1: Pratt, Democrat Councilwoman Anithya Robin will face Bass on Election Day. Republican Steve Hilton and Democrat Javier Becerra, and leaders in the race for governor, if the results hold, they will clash in the general election. In the Middle East, Kuwait briefly shutting down the country's main airport.
4: Overnight, Iran attacked both Kuwait and Bahrain with drones and missiles. Several people were injured, and significant damage was caused to Kuwait's international airport.
1: Fox's Trey Yinks in Tel Aviv. One person was killed. 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
0: 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Here's this hour's news update with Jeff Boggs.
5: Federal agents and local law enforcement executed a raid at a business in North Springfield early Tuesday morning. The Bureau of Alcohol, Tobacco, Firearms, and Explosives conducted three federal search warrants at the Wicked Superstore with assistance from the Greene County Sheriff's Office and the Springfield Police Department. This operation is part of an ongoing investigation. The ATF is unable to provide further details at this time. A Willard man has drowned Monday evening in Cedar County. The 25-year-old man attempted to swim across the cove at Stockton Lake. When he went under the water, he was pronounced dead at the scene. A part of the nation's history was unveiled Monday night during a small ceremony. The city of Lebanon, which owns the neon sign at the Munger Moss Motel, had the sign refurbished for the 100th anniversary of the Mother Road. The refurbished neon sign was revealed to around 100 people during the celebratory event. Regional Radio News was there, and we asked Lebanon Mayor Jared Carr about the importance of preserving history.
6: Well, this is going to be a great dedication that the city's going to be able to be stewards of for the next 100 years on Route 66 here in Lebanon. So proud to be a part of it and so proud to have it. It looks great now that it's getting a little darker out here, and as the lights show up in the neons, and it's just a great staple of the community. Coming in on the east side of town, there was quite a bit that was in disarray. Some of the neons weren't working, but I think we got it all lined out, and it's ready to go now and shine over the heart of Route 66. We're just excited about it, getting to celebrate 100 years of Route 66 here in Lebanon, and then also, you know, this sign being commemorated with a postal stamp, that being nationwide, and getting that recognition. It's just really awesome for Lebanon and being part of Route 66 here since 1926.
5: Bob and Ramona Lehman purchased the Munger Moss Motel in 1951. Mayor Carr says the Lehmans were instrumental in keeping the history of Route 66 alive and kicking in Lebanon for 75 years.
6: It being on their former property here at the Munger Moss Hotel, it's just a great opportunity that they had in the community, and they were such backbones of keeping Route 66 alive and everybody's spirit here in Lebanon, and so proud to call them a part of Lebanon. History.
5: The neon sign and the Munger Moss Motel is a must-see for tourists traveling the route during the 100th anniversary of Route 66. The United States Postal Service has also commemorated the Munger Moss Motel with a postage stamp honoring the legacy of the motel. That stamp is contained in a set the Postal Service will soon be releasing. With your regional radio KJL 103.7 local news break, I'm Jeff Boggs.
7: Here's your regional radio KJEL Skyscan forecast. Ample sunshine expected today with daytime highs approaching 80. Lows of a low around 60. Tonight, mainly clear skies. Daytime highs approaching 82. Tomorrow, sunshine mixed with clouds at times. Thunderstorms likely Friday and Saturday with highs in the low 80s. I'm staff meteorologist Jennifer Wojcicki. Right now, 62.
8: July corn up a half at 441, September up 1 1/4 at 449.5, December up 1 1/2 at 468. July soybeans up 6.5 at 1171 3/4, August up 6 1/4 at 1175 1/4, November up 5 1/4 at 1183. July Chicago wheat up 2 3/4 at 605 3/4, September up 2 3/4 at 619, December up 2.5 at 637 3/4. August live cattle is down 95 cents at 239.65, October down 145 at 230.87, December down 162 at 230.07. August feeder cattle down 312 at 348.42, September down 355 at 345.12, October down 355 at 341.75. July lean hogs up 180 at 101.65, August up 137 at 98.97, October up 80 cents at 85.02. The Dow's up 228 points at 51,307. With this look at your markets, I'm Kaylin Lair on TFN, the Farm Net.
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6: Now your Redbird recap on the way here in the 8 o'clock hour. This is the number one song of the country this week from Jordan Davis.

0: Stuck between a rock and a hard place. Been there many times in my life. That's Bailey Zimmerman here on your Wednesday morning on Regional Radio KGL. Just think, when we get to lunchtime today, we are halfway through the work week, and that means we're also halfway to the weekend. A lot going on in town for the weekend, including the Route 66 Festival that will get underway on Friday and continue into Saturday. A lot of events going on over there. They're going to have a parade on Saturday morning. They'll have a chicken wing eating contest on Saturday afternoon. They'll have a kids zone for the kiddos. And also on Friday, you can catch the concert at 6 o'clock. It's Asleep at the Wheel performing at the Boswell Park Amphitheater. Right now, let's check in and see how your Redbirds did last night as they took on the Rangers. It's your Redbird Recap.
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2: With Ricky Horton, I'm John Rooney, and last night at Busch Stadium, the Cardinals and Rangers battled through eight in a 4-4 game, and then things fell apart for Riley O'Brien. A leadoff walk turned into a run. The guy who got the base hit following the walk, Higashioka, was replaced by a pinch runner, but that pinch runner scored. Jock Peterson drove in the go-ahead run. In all, the Rangers got the line moving, three runs in the ninth and won 7-4.
3: Nolan Gorman homered for the Cardinals. There were a lot of hits for the Cardinals. They just couldn't get the big hit, and the Rangers were able to score in four of the last five innings.
2: Riley O'Brien took the loss. The win to Cal Quantrill, who threw one pitch and got it out in the eighth inning, and a save for Jacob Junis, the former Kansas City Royal. Andre Pallante tonight trying to salvage a game for the Cardinals in the series.
3: Pallante's good at keeping the ball in the infield. This is a good Rangers offense. He needs to get those ground balls today.
2: The first pitch thrown by Pallante at 6:45.
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0: Well, after tonight's game, the Cardinals will have a day off before welcoming in the Cincinnati Reds for a weekend series. Cardinals looking to get back on the winning track tonight and trying to avoid the sweep at the hands of the Texas Rangers. Got music for you right now. It's Jamie Johnson. We could all use a little more of What Matters. A lot of truth in this song right here on 103.7 Regional Radio KJO. 68 degrees, coming up on 25 minutes after 8.
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1: News. I'm CJ Papa. The race for Los Angeles mayor will be decided this fall. Incumbent Karen Bass.
2: Serving the city that I love, where I was born, and I'm going to continue to do that all the way to victory in November.
1: Republican and reality TV star Spencer Pratt.
3: I'm going to prove to everybody this is for real, and I'm ready to run the city.
1: Pratter Democrat Councilwoman Nithya Raman will face Bass on Election Day. Republican Steve Hilton and Democrat Javier Becerra and leaders in the race for governor. If the results hold, they will clash in the general election. In the Middle East, Kuwait briefly shutting down the country's main airports.
4: Overnight, Iran attacked both Kuwait and Bahrain with drones and missiles. Several people were injured and significant damage was caused to Kuwait's international airport.
1: Fox's Trey Yinks in Tel Aviv. One person was killed. 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
0: 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Here's this hour's news update with Jeff Boggs.
5: The average gasoline price in Missouri has dropped to $3.99 per gallon. According to the website Gas Buddy, the price of gasoline is 18 cents lower than Sunday and 24 cents below May's peak. Gas is still $1.12 higher than last year. The national average stands at $4.27, an increase of $1.18 from the previous year. The rise in gas prices have been primarily driven by the war in Iran and significant supply disruptions caused by the closure of the Strait of Hormuz, leading oil prices to reach $112 a barrel in early April. You can come out to Boswell Park in Lebanon this Friday and Saturday and get your kicks during the Route 66 Festival. Gates open at 3 p.m. on Friday, and at 5 p.m. there will be a concert featuring the Nautical Brothers opening for Asleep at the Wheel, who are scheduled to take the Boswell Park Amphitheater stage around 6 p.m. A food truck alley will open up around 4 p.m. Friday. Monster Truck Bigfoot will also be on display Friday night. The event continues on Saturday, and one of the highlights will be Route 66 Wing Wars at 3 p.m. Mayor Jared Carr says he will be representing the city during that event.
6: Looking forward to that. It's going to be a great two-day festival, Friday and Saturday night. Really going to be a great part of town. My understanding is Saturday afternoon, I'm going to be part of a chicken wing eating contest. As the city of Lebanon's putting a team in for that, we're excited about that and excited to be celebrating Route 66 here in Lebanon. I'm not a huge wing fan, but I'll eat as many as I possibly can just to represent the city of Lebanon.
5: Other events on Saturday include the Lebanon Route 66 Centennial

0: Parade. At 11, Rod Reed with Shepherd Hills Factory Outlet will be the Grand Marshal. There will be a cruise-in from 11:30 to 5 and a celebrity dunk tank. Something new this year is the Kids Zone. 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
1: Here's your Regional Radio KJEL Skyscan forecast. Ample sunshine expected today, with daytime highs approaching 80. Lows level off around 60. Tonight, mainly clear skies. Daytime highs approaching 82. Tomorrow, sunshine mixed with clouds at times. Thunderstorms likely Friday and Saturday, with highs in the low 80s. I'm Staff Meteorologist Jennifer Wojcicki. Right now, 62.
2: July corn up a half at 441, September up 1 1/4 at 449 and a quarter, December up 1 1/2 at 468. July soybeans up 6 1/2 at 1171 and 3/4, August up 6 1/4 at 1175 and a quarter, November up 5 1/4 at 1183. July Chicago wheat up 2 3/4 at 605 and 3/4, September up 2 3/4 at 619, December up 2 1/2 at 637 and 3/4. August live cattle down 95 cents at 239.65. October down 145 at 230.87. December down 162 at 230.07. August feeder cattle down 312 at 348.42. September down 355 at 345.12. October down 355 at 341.75. July lean hogs up 180 at 101.65. August up 137 at 98.97. October up 80 cents at 85.02. The Dow's up 228 points at 51,307. With this look at your markets, I'm Kaylin Lair on TFN, the Farm Net.
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Megan Maroney there with Beautiful Things here on your Wednesday morning on 103.7 Regional Radio KJO. Just about 70 degrees coming up on 20 minutes before 9 o'clock. On the way between now and 10, we'll play some Cardinal trivia. That'll give you a chance to get your name into the drawing for a pair of Cardinal tickets that we have to give away coming up at the end of June. Well, coming up this weekend, we have got the Route 66 Festival going on at Boswell Park on Friday and Saturday. Going to be a ton of events going on over there for you to enjoy, including a concert by these guys right here. I'm pretty sure you're going to hear this one Friday night.

Getting their kicks on Route 66, asleep at the wheel here on 103.7 Regional Radio KGL, and they're going to be in town Friday night. Going to be doing a show at the Boswell Park Amphitheater that gets underway at 6 o'clock. The Route 66 Festival taking place Friday and Saturday at Boswell Park. Come out and check out all the activities that are going on, and they have got a bunch of them taking place this weekend. Right now, I'll do a little Maddie and Tay for you. Boy, just shut up and fish.

Well, my daughter tells her boyfriend, just shut up and fish here on 103.7 Regional Radio KJL. Right now, it's Kelsey Hart and Fireworks.

0: Jason Aldean and Loving Me Too Long here on your Wednesday morning on Regional Radio KJO. 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
1: News. I'm Therese Crowley. The president says he'd like to meet the new Ayatollah after the wounded, disfigured son of the deceased Ayatollah joined peace talks, telling the New York Post Pod Force One.
2: He is giving approval because that's the way it has been for a long, long time. His father and then him, I guess it's the succession. But we seem to be getting along quite well.
1: It says Iran has agreed not to acquire nuclear weapons amid more U.S. defensive strikes on Iran speedboats. California is still counting its primary vote, but L.A. Mayor Karen Bass forced into a runoff. Number two challenger right now, Spencer Pratt.
3: I hope she's ready, you know, because I literally could not be more excited.
1: Republican Steve Hilton leads for California governor. Democrat Javier Becerra, number two. Montana conservative radio host Aaron Flint wins the GOP primary for Ryan Zinke's House seat. 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
0: 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Here's this hour's news update with Bruce Wayne.
4: A part of the nation's history was unveiled on Monday night during a small ceremony. The city of Lebanon, which owns the neon sign at the Munger Moss Motel, had the sign refurbished for the 100th anniversary of the Mother Road. The refurbished neon sign was revealed to around 100 people during the celebratory event. Regional Radio News was there, and we asked Lebanon Mayor Jared Carr about the importance of preserving history.
5: Well, this is going to be a great dedication that the city is going to be able to be stewards of for the next 100 years on Route 66 here in Lebanon. So proud to be a part of it and so proud to have it. It looks great now that it's getting a little darker out here, and as the lights show up and the neons, and it's just a great staple of the community. Coming in on the east side of town, there was quite a bit that was in disarray. Some of the neons weren't working, but I think we've got it all lined out and it's ready to go now and shine over the heart of Route 66. We're just excited about it, getting to celebrate 100 years of Route 66 here in Lebanon, and then also, you know, this sign being commemorated with a postal stamp, that being nationwide and getting that recognition. That's just really awesome for Lebanon and being part of Route 66 here since 1926.
4: Bob and Ramona Lehman purchased the Munger Moss Motel in 1951. Mayor Carr says the Lehmans were instrumental in keeping the history of Route 66 alive and kicking in Lebanon for nearly 75 years.
5: It being on their former property here at the Munger Moss Hotel, it's just a great opportunity that they had in the community, and they were such backbones of keeping Route 66 alive and everybody's spirit here in Lebanon, and so proud to call them a part of Lebanon's history.
4: The neon sign and the Munger Moss Motel is a must-see for tourists traveling the route during the 100th anniversary of Route 66. The United States Postal Service has also commemorated the Munger Moss Motel with a postage stamp honoring the legacy of the motel. That stamp is contained in a set the Postal Service will be releasing soon. A man from Branson is facing serious charges after a traffic stop by the Missouri State Highway Patrol in Christian County on Monday afternoon. 46-year-old Dominic R. Brown is charged with failure to register as a sex offender. That is Brown's second arrest on the same charges. Dominic R. Brown was taken to the Christian County Jail in Ozark, booked and released. Brown was taken into custody shortly before 1 on Monday afternoon. With your regional radio KJL 103.7 live and local news break, I'm Bruce Wayne.
6: Here's your regional radio KJEL SkyScan forecast. Ample sunshine expected today, with daytime highs approaching 80. Lows level off around 60. Tonight, mainly clear skies. Sunshine mixed with clouds at times. Tomorrow, highs level off around 82. Thunderstorms likely Friday and Saturday. Low 80s, Friday, mid-80s by Saturday. I'm staff meteorologist Jennifer Wojcicki. Right now, it's 67 degrees.
7: July corn up a half at 441, September up 1 1/4 at 449 and a quarter, December up 1 1/2 at 468. July soybeans up 6 1/2 at 1171 and 3/4, August up 6 1/4 at 1175 and a quarter, November up 5 1/4 at 1183. July Chicago wheat up 2 3/4 at 6:05 3/4. September up 2 3/4 at 6:19. December up 2.5 at 6:37 3/4. August live cattle down 95 cents at 239.65. October down 145 at 230.87. December down 162 at 230.07. August feeder cattle down 312 at 348.42. September down 355 at 345.12. October down 355 at 341.75. July lean hogs up 180 at 101.65. August up 137 at 98.97. October up 80 cents at 85.02. The Dow's up 228 points at 51,307. With this look at your markets, I'm Kaylin Lair on TFN, the Farm Net.
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4: Cardinal Trivia coming up for you this hour. 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We'll give it away at the end of June.
8: I'm a redneck, because I drink beer and I dip skull. Guess I'm a rambler.

0: He's like me. That's Chris Stapleton and Traveler here on 103.7 Regional Radio KGL. I love to travel. I would travel all day, every day, if my finances would allow it. But unfortunately, they won't, and that's why I'm here with you this morning. Well, folks, I need your help with something. My daughter's birthday is coming up on a Friday, and what she wants for her birthday is to get a lot of birthday cards in the mail. If you would like to, you could mail her a card. Her name is Elizabeth. You can address that card to P.O. Box 11112, Lebanon, Missouri, 65536. You don't even have to put anything in the card, no gift card, no money, no anything like that. She just likes to see mail addressed in her name, so if you could, help her out with that by sending her a birthday card. Her birthday is coming up on a Friday. Mail it to P.O. Box 11112, Lebanon, Missouri, 65536. I would appreciate all of the help that I can get with this. If you could be kind enough to mail my daughter Elizabeth a birthday card for her birthday this year, that's what she wants, to open a mail addressed in her name.
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0: Well, I wonder why he's in such a hurry to get his boots off, but he can't seem to get them off fast enough. 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

Ashley Cook there. The hell you are here on 103.7 Regional Radio KGL. Well, I ran across an interesting article this morning. I thought I would share that with you. Which percentage of men and women that are getting married this year say that they will have the traditional phrase to honor and obey in their ceremony? I thought the answer was kind of surprising. To honor and obey, it just seems kind of a little outdated in today's age. The study shows that 52% of single men and 39% of single women are going to include the traditional phrase to honor and obey in their vows during their wedding ceremony, while 22% of singles say they're going to go with a more modern phrase, like it or not, you're stuck with me. Yep, 52% of men and 39% of women say they will include to honor and obey in their ceremony. Not surprising to me, a greater percentage of men say that that will be included than women, a difference of about 13%. Still on the way this hour, we've got some Cardinal trivia to play. I will give you a chance to get registered for the Cardinal trivia tickets that we have to give away at the end of June. Right now, one from the Classic Country Vault. Everybody knows that he should not have eaten those black-eyed peas.

Yeah, there was only one possible outcome for Earl there. That's the Dixie Chicks here on 103.7 Regional Radio KJO. I'm Bruce Wayne. I'll be with you for about another half hour. We've still got some Cardinal trivia to play between now and then.

0: at 11.81 1/4. July Chicago wheat down 8 1/4 at 594 3/4. September down 8 1/4 at 608. December down 7 1/4 at 628. August live cattle down 185 at 237.80. October down 192 at 228.95. December down 210 at 227.97. August feeder cattle down 477 at 343.65. September down 507 at 340.05. October down 512 at 336.62. July lean hogs down 10 cents at 101.55. August up 37 cents at 99.35. And October up 17 cents at 85.20. The Dow is down 362 points at 50,944. With this look at your markets, I'm Kaylin Lair on TFN The Farm Net.
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2: Here's your regional radio KJEL Skyscan forecast. Ample sunshine expected today, with daytime highs approaching 80. Lows level off around 60. Tonight, mainly clear skies. Sunshine mixed with clouds at times. Tomorrow, highs level off around 82. Thunderstorms likely Friday and Saturday. Low 80s, Friday, mid 80s by Saturday. I'm staff meteorologist Jennifer Wojcicki. Right now, it's 67 degrees.
3: Well, let's go ahead and play a little Cardinal trivia now and give you a chance to get your name into the drawing for a pair of tickets that we have to give away at the end of June for Cardinal trivia. This first few days of the week, we have been focusing on the 2011 World Series because the Cardinals are playing the Texas Rangers this week. Rangers have won the first two. Cardinals need a win tonight to avoid a sweep. The 2011 World Series, going down as one of the best in history, according to a lot of surveys. I want to know the question today, and if you think you know the answer, it's 417-588-2233. That's 417-588-2233 to call in if you know the answer. I would like to know, what St. Louis Cardinal player led the team in RBIs during that 2011 World Series? In fact, there was a tie. If you can tell me both names, we will put your name into the drawing. There was a tie for the team lead in RBIs in the 2011 World Series. Name the players, and we will get you that entry into the Cardinal trivia drawing. Two players I'm looking for here. Give me both names, and I'll put your name into our drawing. 588-2233 to call in if you know the answer. Music still on the way this hour from Easton Corbin. Here's Luke Combs and Days Like These on 103.7. Days

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September down 2.5 at 445.5. December down 2.75 at 463.75. July soybeans up 1 at 1166.25. August up 1.75 at 1170.75. November up 3.5.

Luke Combs here on 103.7 Regional Radio KJO. We want to say congratulations to Leon of Mary's Home. Leon was able to correctly answer the Cardinal trivia question today, and that question was, what Cardinals led the team in RBIs in the 2011 World Series? Well, Leon was able to tell me that tie was between Albert Pujols and David Freese. Each of them had 7 RBIs in the 2011 World Series, and David Freese, boy, did he have some very important ones there in Game 6, especially at the end of the game. David Freese and Albert Pujols each had 7 runs batted in during the 2011 World Series. I'm telling you, though, that Game 6, that might be the best World Series game in the history of the World Series. It is, in my opinion, what an exciting game that was. Probably not so much if you were a Rangers fan, but if you're a Cardinal fan like me, Game 6 is an instant classic. During that game, I was doing this. Here's Pour Me a Drink. They're driving me to drink during Game 6.

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I'm Bruce Wayne. That's going to wrap it up for me here on this Wednesday morning. I'll be back with you tomorrow at 6 o'clock for another great day. 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
2: Fox News, I'm CJ Pop. The U.S. and Iran have gone on the attack again in talks to end the conflict continue. On the New York Post Pod Force One podcast, the president saying Iran's leader is directly involved in talks about the war. Plus,
3: would you like to meet him or meet any of the Iranians in person?
4: I've never thought of it, actually. It's a very good question. I'll think of it. Yeah, I'd like to meet him. I'd like to meet everybody. I'd like to meet him. We probably will meet at some point, depending on how it all works out.
2: Republican Steve Hilton and Democrat Javier Becerra take the lead in California's governor's race. It'll be settled in November general election. Hilton moments ago on Fox TV LA, blaming his opponent.
5: It's his party and it's him. It's the Democrat political machine that's been running California and that's given us the highest cost of living in the country, the highest unemployment rate in the country.
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6: The Lebanon R3 School District is approaching a major milestone in the transformation of the Robert W. Plaster Center for Student Success. Regional Radio News has more on the approaching milestone. An additional 25,325 square feet of the former Via Factory Outlet Mall will be converted into innovative learning spaces that are scheduled to open in August 2026. More than a renovation, this project is a strategic investment in workforce development, educational innovation, healthcare partnerships, and the future of the Lebanon community. Through grants, donations, partnerships, and dedicated capital funding, the center is creating new opportunities for students while maximizing existing community resources. 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It also supports Lebanon's Grow Your Own Workforce strategy by helping students prepare for high-demand careers while strengthening the region's talent pipeline. You can find out more on the project by visiting the district's website. You can come out to Boswell Park in Lebanon this Friday and Saturday and get your kicks during the Route 66 Festival. Gates open at 3 p.m. on Friday, and at 5 p.m. there will be a concert featuring the Nautical Brothers, opening up for Asleep at the Wheel, who are scheduled to take the Boswell Park Amphitheater stage around 6 p.m. A food truck alley will open up around 4 p.m. Friday. Monster Truck Bigfoot will also be on display Friday night. The event continues on Saturday, and one of the highlights will be Route 66 Wing Wars at 3 p.m. Lebanon Mayor Jared Carr says he will be representing the city during that event.
7: Looking forward to that. It's going to be a great two-day festival Friday and Saturday night. Really going to be a great part of town. My understanding is Saturday afternoon, I'm going to be part of a chicken wing eating contest. As the city of Lebanon's putting in a team in for that, we're excited about that and excited to be celebrating Route 66 here in Lebanon. I'm not a huge wing fan, but I'll eat as many as I possibly can just to represent the city of Lebanon.
6: Other events on Saturday include the Lebanon Route 66 Centennial Parade at 11. Rod Reed with Shepherd Hills Factory Outlet will be the Grand Marshal. There will be a cruise in from 11:30 to 5 and a celebrity dunk tank. Something new this year is the Kids Zone. 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
8: Here's your regional radio KJEL Skyscan forecast. Ample sunshine expected today, with daytime highs approaching 80. Lows level off around 60. Tonight, mainly clear skies. Sunshine mixed with clouds at times. Tomorrow, highs level off around 82. Thunderstorms likely Friday and Saturday. Low 80s, Friday, mid 80s, by Saturday. I'm staff meteorologist Jennifer Wojcicki. Currently, it's 71 degrees.
9: July corn down 3 3/4 at 436 3/4. September down 3 1/4 at 444 3/4. December down 3 1/2 at 463. July soybeans up 1 1/4 at 1166 1/2. August up 2 at 1171. November up 3 1/4 at 1181. July Chicago wheat down 9 1/2 at 593 1/2. September down 9 at 607 1/4. December down 8 1/4 at 627. August live cattle down 67 cents at 238.97. October down 55 cents at 230.32. December down 75 cents at 229.32. August feeder cattle down 255 at 345.87. September down 265 at 342.47. October down 240 at 339.35. July lean hogs up 15 cents at 101.80. August up 67 cents at 99.65. October up 65 cents at 85.67. The Dow was down 364 points at 50,942. With this look at your markets, I'm Killen Lair on TFN The Farm Net.
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Hey, hey, hey, happy Wednesday, happy hump day. If you work a traditional work week, which I do not, but that's okay. It's still Wednesday, and it's a great day. Hope you're having a great day. This is Jamie Lee at KJO. That's where you're at, 103.7. That was Josh Ross, and I got Blake Shelton's new one. Let him in anyway. It's up right now.

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You just heard Zach Top on KJEL 103.7. This next fella coming up, Dirk Bentley. He and Zach Top are going to be in Missouri. No, they're not together. No, they're not. Dirk Bentley's going to be coming up like in a couple weeks up north, up near Kansas City. And again, like I've said, Zach Top's going to be north of Springfield, Missouri, coming up closer to the end of the month. Go check those guys out if you're Zach Top lover and a Dirk Bentley lover.

0: July corn down 4 at 436 and a half. September down 3 and a half at 444 and a half. December down 3 and 3 quarters at 462 and 3 quarters. July soybeans down 1 and 3 quarters at 1163 and a half. August down 3 quarters at 1168 and a quarter. November up 1 at 1178 and 3 quarters. July Chicago wheat down 11 and a half at 591 and a half. September down 10 and 3 quarters at 605 and a half. December down 10 at 625 and a quarter. August live cattle down 77 cents at 238.87. October down 72 cents at 230.15. December down 90 cents at 229.17. August feeder cattle down 215 at 346.27. September down 235 at 342.77. October down 237 at 339.37. July lean hogs up 10 cents at 101.75. August up 67 cents at 99.65. The Dow is down 380 points at 50,927. With this week, your markets, I'm Kaylin Lair on TFN The Farm Net.
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4: Here's your regional radio KJEL Skyscan forecast. Ample sunshine expected today, with daytime highs approaching 80. Lows level off around 60. Tonight, mainly clear skies. Sunshine mixed with clouds at times. Tomorrow, highs level off around 82. Thunderstorms likely Friday and Saturday. Low 80s, Friday, mid 80s by Saturday. I'm staff meteorologist Jennifer Wojcicki. Currently, it's 71 degrees.
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Well, I'm going to start my famous people birthdays right now because I got a few to do. I'm going to start with Jamie O'Neill. Do y'all remember her? She had a couple of really good songs. I thought she had a great voice. I liked her. The one I remember the most is There Is No Arizona. She's turning 58 today. Happy birthday, Jamie O'Neill. Hope you have a great day. I got two fellas duoing up together here. Duoing up. Tyler Hubbard and Nate Smith after midnight.

0: a Zac Brown Band there with The Wind. You listen to 103.7. Stick around, I got a little bit of announcements for you coming up.
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0: And y'all have teenagers out there? Well, I had babies late in life, so I have a teenager. And you know, all the rage has been this Dubai chocolate. So I've tasted it. Is it the chocolates from Dubai? Is it the filling, that green stuff that's in it? It looks kind of like pistachios to me. I've not been too thrilled with it, but you know, I guess if you get the Dollar Tree, it's probably not going to be the best chocolate. 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
1: News. I'm Therese Crowley. California counting may take a week, but Republican Steve Hilton in a primary horse race for governor with Democrat Javier Becerra and Republican Spencer Pratt nipping at the heels of L.A. Mayor Karen Bass for the runoff.
2: I'm going to prove to everybody this is for real and I'm ready to run the city.
1: President Trump's pick for Iowa Governor Randy Feenstra edged out in the GOP primary by Zach Lahn, who aligned with the MAHA movement. The president tells the New York Post he'd like to meet the new Ayatollah after the wounded disfigured son of the dead Ayatollah joined peace talks. And Senator Ted Cruz in a hearing on the bill regulating how college sports are monetized.
3: We could lose dozens of historic football and basketball programs, not to mention tens of thousands of Olympic sports at colleges dependent on the revenue from football and basketball.
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4: 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Missouri's Dolly Parton Imagination Library is being threatened by state budget cuts. The Dolly Parton Imagination Library provides free books to young children. If the governor approves the state's 2027 fiscal year budget, Missouri would no longer accept new enrollment applications for the library. This means the program would no longer have enough funding to send free books to children who are not already enrolled. The state would only provide free books for the children already enrolled as funding allows. The proposed budget would reduce the state's funding from nearly $6 million to only $2 million. The future of Missouri's Dolly Parton Imagination Library remains uncertain as a budget decision awaits. A Willard man has drowned Monday evening in Cedar County. The 25-year-old man attempted to swim across the cove at Stockton Lake when he drowned. He was pronounced dead at the scene. His body has been taken to the Craig Hurt Funeral Home in Mountain Grove. You can come out to Boswell Park in Lebanon this Friday and Saturday and get your kicks during the Route 66 Festival. Gates open at 3 p.m. on Friday and 5 p.m. There will be a concert featuring the Nautical Brothers opening up for Asleep at the Wheel, who are scheduled to take the Boswell Park Amphitheater stage around 6 p.m. A food truck alley will open up around 4 p.m. Friday. Monster Truck Bigfoot will also be on display Friday night. The event continues on Saturday, and one of the highlights will be Route 66 Wing Wars at 3 p.m. Lebanon Mayor Jared Carr says he will be representing the city during that event.
5: Looking forward to that. It's going to be a great two-day festival, Friday and Saturday night. Really going to be a great part of town. My understanding is Saturday afternoon, I'm going to be part of a chicken wing eating contest. As the city of Lebanon's putting a team in for that, we're excited about that and excited to be celebrating Route 66 here in Lebanon. I'm not a huge wing fan, but I'll eat as many as I possibly can just to represent city of Lebanon.
4: 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Rod Reed with Shepherd Hills Factory Outlet will be the Grand Marshal. There will be a cruise in from 11:30 to 5 p.m. and a celebrity dunk tank. Something new this year is the Kids Zone. 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
6: Here's your regional radio KJEL Skyscan forecast. Ample sunshine expected today, with daytime highs approaching 80. Lows of aloft around 60. Tonight, mainly clear skies. Sunshine mixed with clouds at times. Tomorrow, highs of aloft around 82. Thunderstorms likely Friday and Saturday. Low 80s, Friday, mid 80s by Saturday. I'm staff meteorologist Jennifer Wojcicki. Right now, 74.
7: 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July corn down 4 at 436.5, September down 3.5 at 444.5, December down 3.75 at 462.75. July soybeans down 1.75 at 1163.5, August down 3/4 at 1168.25, November up 1 at 1178.75. July Chicago wheat down 11.5 at 591.5, September down 10.75 at 605.5, December down 10 at 625.25. August live cattle down 77 cents at 238.87, October down 72 cents at 230.15, December down 90 cents at 229.17. August feeder cattle down 215 at 346.27, September down 235 at 342.77, October down 237 at 339.37. July lean hogs up 10 cents at 101.75, August up 67 cents at 99.65, the Dow is down 380 points at 50,927. With this week your markets, I'm Kaylin Lair on TFN The Farm Net.
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0: There's Luke Bryan on KGL. Stick around. I got some announcements coming up, but Luke Bryan is going to be teaming up when I come back with George Burge, and he's going to ride, ride, ride.
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Hey, if you just tuned into KJO 103.7, this is Jamie Lee. Hopefully you're here every day with me. I got some more country music. I'm going to keep flowing. I got Chase Rice on the way with Bad Day to Be a Cold Beer. Well, I wouldn't want any other kind of beer. I don't want no hot beer. It's got to be cold.

0: July corn down 4 at 436.5, September down 3.5 at 444.5, December down 3.75 at 462.75. July soybeans down 1.75 at 1163.5, August down 3/4 at 1168.25, November up 1 at 1178.75. July Chicago wheat down 11.5 at 591.5, September down 10.75 at 605.5, December down 10 at 625.25. August live cattle down 77 cents at 238.87, October down 72 cents at 230.15, December down 90 cents at 229.17. August feeder cattle down 215 at 346.27, September down 235 at 342.77, October down 237 at 339.37. July lean hogs up 10 cents at 101.75, August up 67 cents at 99.65, the Dow is down 380 points at 50,927. With this week's your markets, I'm Kaylin Lair on TFN The Farm Net.
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4: Here's your regional radio KJEL Skyscan forecast. Ample sunshine expected today, with daytime highs approaching 80. Lows of aloft around 60. Tonight, mainly clear skies. Sunshine mixed with clouds at times. Tomorrow, highs of aloft around 82. Thunderstorms likely Friday and Saturday. Low 80s, Friday, mid 80s by Saturday. I'm staff meteorologist Jennifer Wojcicki. Right now, 74.
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Hey, you Jackson Dean fans. He's coming to Missouri in August. He's going to be up north around Wright City, Missouri. It's a little ways up there, not too far, maybe 2.5-3 hours, depending. I got some friends up there. Freddie. Hey, Freddie, if you're listening, hope you're having a good day. You're listening to KJL 103.7. I got Alexandra K on her way.

0: Morgan Wallen there on KJO 103.7. I got some announcements coming up for y'all. Next song I got coming up is going to be Co What's on Corey Kent. Stay around for Rocky Mountain Low.
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0: My next famous person birthday is going to be Anderson Cooper. You know, he's a big correspondent on CNN, a lot of other shows. He's turning 59 today. Happy birthday, Anderson Cooper. And do y'all know, a little bit of trivia here, because you know I like my trivia. You know, his mama's Gloria Vanderbilt. Who all had those Gloria Vanderbilt jeans? Well, I did. Well, I probably had to, gosh, I had to pick a lot of walnuts for that. I guarantee you that. But I still had him. And, you know, he's heir to the, like, Cornelius and Vanderbilt with the big Vanderbilt house. I've been there. I've seen it. It's beautiful. If you can go, go. But I'm a little disappointed. It's a lot of money to get in. But if you just go once, it's worth seeing. It's a beautiful, beautiful estate. I'll tell you what. I got those guys. They're here now. Co Wetzel and Corey Kent.

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1: News. I'm Chris Foster. President Trump says Iran's badly injured supreme leader is involved in peace talks.
2: He is giving approval. I'd like to meet everybody. I'd like to meet him. We probably will meet at some point, depending on how it all works out.
1: The president on the New York Post Pod Force One podcast, one person's killed, dozens injured in an Iranian drone attack on Kuwait's main airport. Republican Steve Hilton leads the California governor's race with about 60% of the votes counted.
3: Everyone can see we're going in the wrong direction. We can offer Californians a new direction.
1: Democrats Javier Becerra and Tom Steyer are in second and third at this point. The top two advance to the general election. Los Angeles Mayor Karen Bass survives her primary.
4: Over these last 3.5 years, we have laid a foundation, and we're going to build on that foundation.
1: She'll face Republican Spencer Pratt or another Democrat, Mitch Roman. 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
5: With your KJEL 103.7 live and local news break, I'm Riley Davis. A part of the nation's history was unveiled on Monday night during a small ceremony. The city of Lebanon, which owns the neon sign at the Munger Moss Motel, had the sign refurbished for the 100th anniversary of the Mother Road. The refurbished neon sign was revealed to around 100 people during the celebratory event. Regional Radio News was there, and we asked Lebanon Mayor Jared Carr about the importance of preserving history.
6: Well, this is going to be a great dedication that the city's going to be able to be stewards of for the next 100 years on Route 66 here in Lebanon. So proud to be a part of it and so proud to have it. It looks great now that it's getting a little darker out here, and as the lights show up in the neons, and it's just a great staple of the community. Coming in on the east side of town, there was quite a bit that was in disarray. Some of the neons weren't working, but I think we got it all lined out and it's ready to go now and shine over the heart of Route 66. We're just excited about it, getting to celebrate 100 years of Route 66 here in Lebanon. And then also, you know, this sign being commemorated with a postal stamp, that being nationwide and getting that recognition, that's just really awesome for Lebanon and being part of Route 66 here since 1926.
5: Bob and Ramona Liam purchased the Munger Moss Motel in 1951. Mayor Carr says the Liams were instrumental in keeping the history of Route 66 alive and kicking in Lebanon for nearly 75 years.
6: It being on their former property here at the Munger Moss Hotel, it's just a great opportunity that they had in the community, and they were such backbones of keeping Route 66 alive and everybody's spirit here in Lebanon, and so proud to call them a part of Lebanon's history.
5: The neon sign and the Munger Moss Motel is a must-see for tourists traveling the route during the 100th anniversary of Route 66. The United States Postal Service has also commemorated the Munger Moss Motel with a postage stamp honoring the legacy of the motel. That stamp is contained in a set the Postal Service will be releasing soon. The city of Bell has announced a boil water advisory. On Sunday, crews repaired a water main break on Jersey Street between 3rd and 4th Streets. While under this advisory, Bell residents should boil their water for at least 1 minute before drinking, cooking, brushing teeth, or any use of your water. This advisory is in place for the Bell community until further notice. An Ava man has died in a pedestrian vehicle accident Monday afternoon in Douglas County. An 81-year-old man ran into the path of a vehicle on Missouri 76 and was hit. He was pronounced dead at the scene. Next of kin has been notified. His body has been taken to the Clinking Beard Funeral Home in Ava. With your KJEL 103.7 live and local news break, I'm Riley Davis.
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8: Here's your regional radio KJEL Skyscan forecast. Ample sunshine expected today, with daytime highs approaching 80. Lows of aloft around 60. Tonight, mainly clear skies. Sunshine mixed with clouds at times. Tomorrow, highs level off around 82. Thunderstorms likely Friday and Saturday. Low 80s, Friday, mid 80s by Saturday. I'm staff meteorologist Jennifer Wojcicki. Currently, it's 75 degrees.
7: 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Well, it was not a good night for the St. Louis Cardinals in St. Louis last night as they took on the Texas Rangers. The Cardinals and the Rangers went to the top of the ninth inning, tied 4-4. The Rangers scored three in the ninth, though, to walk away with a 7-4 victory. St. Louis closer Riley Bryan came in to pitch the top of the ninth. He went one inning, allowing three hits, three runs, three earned runs. He walked one and struck out two. He did not allow a home run. He took the loss last night, dropping his record to 3-3 on the year. It was a good outing for St. Louis starter Dustin May. He went 5 2/3 innings, allowing five hits, three runs, three earned runs. He walked two and struck out nine, did not allow a home run. He did not figure in the decision. Offensively for the Cardinals, Nolan Gorman hit his seventh home run of the year. That gave him 26 RBIs on the year. Alec Burleson drove in another run, giving him 39. Jordan Walker drove in a run, giving him 44 on the year. And rookie Jimmy Crooks got into the game. He picked up an RBI as well, his first of the season. What doomed the Cardinals on Tuesday night was the fact that they left 11 runners on base. They were 3-for-14 with runners in scoring position. Velasquez was 0-for-1 with runners in scoring position. Weatherholt was 0-for-2. Scott the second went 0-for-2. Crooks was 1-for-2. Walker was 1-for-1. Wynn was 0-for-1. Burleson 1-for-1. Herrera was 0-for-2. Gorman was 0-for-1. And Fermin was 0-for-1 as well. The Cardinals look to get back on track tonight and try to avoid the sweep at the hands of the Rangers. We'll have the game for you getting underway with the pregame at 5:50. It will be a 6:45 first pitch for the Cardinals and the Rangers tonight here on KJO. The loss dropped the Cardinals to 31-28 on the year. They're now in third place, 6.5 games behind Milwaukee. With the loss last night, the Cardinals have now lost 7 out of their last 10 games. The Kansas City Royals were in Cincinnati to take on the Reds last night in game 2 of that 3-game set. The game was tied after 9 and sent that into the 10th inning, where the Reds come out with a 4-3 victory. John Schreiber took the loss for the Royals, dropping his record to 0-3. He pitched 1/3 of an inning. He allowed one hit, one run, and no earned runs. He walked none, struck out one, and did not allow a home run. Lucas Erceg got a blown save in that game. He pitched one inning, allowing one hit, one run, one earned run. He walked two and struck out two, and he allowed a home run. Starter Noah Cameron went 7 innings and had a great game. One hit in 7 innings. He allowed one run, one earned run. He walked none, struck out 8, and allowed a solo home run. Like the Cardinals on Tuesday night, the Royals did not hit well with runners in scoring position, going 2 out of 11, and they left 12 runners on base. That loss dropped the Royals to 23-38 on the season. They are 11.5 games behind the Cleveland Guardians in the American League Central. The Royals currently sitting in last place. The Royals will be back in Cincinnati tonight to finish off that three-game series. That game scheduled to get underway at 6:10. The NBA Finals finally get underway tonight. They will play Game 1 of the Best of 7 series. That game will open up in San Antonio with a 7:30 start time tonight. The New York Knicks will come to town and face the Spurs. San Antonio currently a 4.5-point favorite in tonight's game. Game 2 of that series will be played on Friday night with a 7:30 start time. The Las Vegas Golden Knights have jumped out to an early lead in the Stanley Cup Final. They were on the road last night in Carolina taking on the Hurricanes, and the Golden Knights get away with a 5-4 goal victory. Game 2 of the Stanley Cup Final coming up for you on Thursday night from Carolina at 7 o'clock. It was a heavy slate of WNBA games played on Tuesday night. In Atlanta, the Dream come away with a 91-75 victory over the Connecticut Sun. The Washington Mystics picked up a home victory over the Chicago Sky, 90-72. Golden State defends the home turf with a 95-77 victory over the Portland Fire, and the Las Vegas Aces go on the road to California, to L.A., and they pick up a victory over the Sparks. Final on that was L.A. 79 and the Sparks 69. Just two games on the agenda tonight. The Liberty will be at home taking on the Tempo, and the Seattle Storm will be at home. They'll take on the Phoenix Mercury. In minor league baseball last night, the Springfield Cardinals pick up a win. They defeated the Frisco Rough Riders by a final of 7-6. The Baby Birds had a 7-3 lead going into the bottom of the ninth and hold on for that one-run victory. Springfield improves their record to 24-27 on the year. Darlin Saladin picked up the victory for St. Louis. He improved his record to 3-0 on the year with a 7.29 ERA. The Springfield Cardinals will remain in Texas and take on Frisco in another game in that series tonight. That game is scheduled for a 7:05 start time. It will be Molina taking the mound for Springfield tonight. He comes into the game with a 1-2 record and a 3.18 ERA. The Missouri State High School Activities Association baseball tournament continued on Tuesday. In games played on Tuesday, it was Northland Christian shutting out St. Elizabeth 10-0 in the Class 1 state title game. In the Class 1 state third place game, it was North Shelby getting by Dadeville 12-3. In the Class 2 state championship game, it was Faith Christian Academy with a one-run victory over Portageville 5-4. Miller takes third place in Class 2. They defeated Eugene 11-2. In games on the schedule today, Duquesne will take on Scott City in a Class 3 state semifinal. That game gets underway at 4 o'clock. A couple of area teams matching up in the other Class 3 state semifinal. Licking will take on Blair Oaks at 7 o'clock tonight. In a Class 4 semifinal, 1, Orchard Farm will take on Westminster Christian Academy. And in the other Class 4 state semifinal, Excelsior Springs will take on the Springfield Catholic team. In NFL news, the AFC champs have announced that they have acquired wide receiver A.J. Brown in a trade with the Philadelphia Eagles. The New England Patriots will trade future draft choices for the services of A.J. Brown. In addition, the Patriots placed tight end Julian Hill on injured reserve. With your regional radio KGL 103.7 live and local sports, I'm Bruce Wayne with your...
9: 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Let's take a look at the Cash Cattle Market Report. A handful of cattle have been sold in eastern Nebraska this morning at 405 by a regional. Current bids in that area by a major are at 403. Bids are also on the table in parts of Kansas, but so far they are being passed. Significant trade volume will be delayed until Thursday and or Friday. Packer inquiries will continue to improve as the day progresses. Beef cutouts are mixed at midday with choice up 194 at 396.01 based on 33 loads and select down 39 cents at 384.42 based on 4 loads. Over on the mercantile, August live cattle down 27 cents at 239.37, October down 50 cents at 230.37, December down 77 cents at 229.30. August feeder cattle down 172 at 346.70, September down 192 at 343.20, and October down 215 at 339. Let's take a look at the cash hog marker report. The Eastern Corn Belt is unavailable due to confidentiality. The Western Corn Belt is at 94.37. Iowa, Minnesota is at 94.85. The national cash hog average is 38 cents lower at 94.37, with an average range of 87 to 96. Over on the mercantile, July lean hogs up 10 cents at 101.75, August up 67 cents at 99.65, and October up 50 cents at 85.52. Taking a look at the grain futures on the Chicago Board of Trade, July corn down 6 1/4 at 434 1/4, September down 5 1/4 at 442 3/4, December down 5 at 461 1/2. July soybeans down 7 3/4 at 1157 1/2, August down 7 1/4 at 1161 3/4, November down 5 at 1172 3/4. July Chicago wheat down 16 at 587, September down 15 1/4 at 601, and December down 14 1/2 at 620 3/4. The Dow is down 431 points at 50,876. With this look at your markets, I'm Kaylin Lair on TFN, the Farm Net.
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1: News. I'm Chris Foster. President Trump says Iran's badly injured supreme leader is involved in peace talks.
2: He is giving approval. I'd like to meet everybody. I'd like to meet him. We probably will meet at some point, depending on how it all works out.
1: The president on the New York Post Pod Force One podcast. One person's killed, dozens injured in an Iranian drone attack on Kuwait's main airport. Republican Steve Hilton leads the California governor's race with about 60% of the votes counted.
3: Everyone can see we're going in the wrong direction. We can offer Californians a new direction.
1: Democrats Javier Becerra and Tom Steyer are in second and third at this point. The top two advance to the general election. Los Angeles Mayor Karen Bass survives her primary.
4: Over these last 3.5 years, we have laid a foundation, and we're going to build on that foundation.
1: She'll face Republican Spencer Pratt or another Democrat, Mitch Romney. 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
0: 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Here's this hour's news update with Jeff Boggs.
5: Federal agents and local law enforcement executed a raid at a business in North Springfield early Tuesday morning. The Bureau of Alcohol, Tobacco, Firearms, and Explosives conducted 3 federal search warrants at the Wicked Superstore with assistance from the Greene County Sheriff's Office and the Springfield Police Department. This operation is part of an ongoing investigation. The ATF is unable to provide further details at this time. A Willard man has drowned Monday evening in Cedar County. The 25-year-old man attempted to swim across the cove at Stockton Lake. When he went under the water, he was pronounced dead at the scene. A part of the nation's history was unveiled Monday night during a small ceremony. The city of Lebanon, which owns the neon sign at the Munger Moss Motel, had the sign refurbished for the 100th anniversary of the Mother Road. The refurbished neon sign was revealed to around 100 people during the celebratory event. Regional Radio News was there, and we asked Lebanon Mayor Jared Carr about the importance of preserving history.
6: Well, this is going to be a great dedication that the city's going to be able to be stewards of for the next 100 years on Route 66 here in Lebanon. So proud to be a part of it and so proud to have it. It looks great now that it's getting a little darker out here, and as the lights show up and the neons, and it's just a great staple of the community. Coming in on the east side of town, there was quite a bit that was in disarray. Some of the neons weren't working, but I think we've got it all lined out, and it's ready to go now and shine over the heart of Route 66. We're just excited about it, getting to celebrate 100 years of Route 66 here in Lebanon, and then also, you know, this sign being commemorated with a postal stamp, that being nationwide and getting that recognition. It's just really awesome for Lebanon and being part of Route 66 here since 1926.
5: Bob and Ramona Lehman purchased the Munger Moss Motel in 1951. Mayor Carr says the Lehmans were instrumental in keeping the history of Route 66 alive and kicking in Lebanon for 75 years.
6: It being on their former property here at the Munger Moss Hotel, it's just a great opportunity that they had in the community, and they were such backbones of keeping Route 66 alive and everybody's spirit here in Lebanon, and so proud to call them a part of Lebanon's history.
5: The neon sign and the Munger Moss Motel is a must-see for tourists traveling the route during the 100th anniversary of Route 66. The United States Postal Service has also commemorated the Munger Moss Motel with a postage stamp honoring the legacy of the motel. That stamp is contained in a set the Postal Service will soon be releasing. With your regional radio KJL 103.7 local news break, I'm Jeff Boggs.
7: Here's your regional radio KJEL SkyScan forecast. Ample sunshine expected today, with daytime highs approaching 80. Lows level off around 60. Tonight, mainly clear skies. Sunshine mixed with clouds at times. Tomorrow, highs level off around 82. Thunderstorms likely Friday and Saturday. Low 80s, Friday, mid 80s by Saturday. I'm staff meteorologist Jennifer Wojcicki. Currently, it's 7.

0: Let's take a look at the cash cattle market report. A handful of cattle have been sold in eastern Nebraska this morning at 4:05 by a regional. Current bids in that area by a major are at 4:03. Bids are also on the table in parts of Kansas, but so far they are being passed. Significant trade volume will be delayed until Thursday and or Friday. Packer inquiries will continue to improve as the day progresses. Beef cutouts are mixed at midday, which weighs up 194 at 396.01 based on 33 loads, and select down 39 cents at 384.42 based on 4 loads. Over on the mercantile, August live cattle down 77 cents at 238.87, October down 120 at 229.67, December down 155 at 228.52. August feeder cattle down 297 at 345.45, September down 317 at 341.95, and October down 345 at 338.30. Let's take a look at the cash hog market report. The Eastern Corn Belt is unavailable due to confidentiality. The Western Corn Belt is at 94.37. Iowa, Minnesota is at 94.85. The national cash hog average is 38 cents lower at 94.37, with an average range of 87 to 96. Over on the mercantile, July lean hogs up 27 cents at 101.92, August up 80 cents at 99.77, and October up 62 cents at 85.65. Taking a look at the grain futures on the Chicago Board of Trade, July corn down 5 3/4 at 434 3/4, September down 4 3/4 at 443 1/4, December down 4 1/2 at 462. July soybeans down 9 at 11.56 1/4, August down 8 1/4 at 11.60 3/4, November down 6 1/2 at 11.71 1/4. July Chicago wheat down 16 at 587, September down 15 1/4 at 601, and December down 14 at 621 1/4. The Dow is down 444 points at 50,863. With this look at your markets, I'm Kaylin Lair on TFN, the Farm Net.
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Chris Jansen there, KGL 103.7. Okay, I know you've been waiting. It is National Egg Day. Yes, eggs. You know, you can eat them all kinds of ways. They're great protein for you. You could hard boil them. You could, over easy. You could fry them. You could poach them. You can have an egg salad sandwich. You can have them in your tuna sandwich and your chicken salad sandwich. So they got all kinds of things. Oh, and they used to have a chef salad. Now, I wasn't big on that. But you can just take them along wherever you go. Get your little salt. Eat them when they're hard boiled. I got Megan Maroney on the way.

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5: 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I got another famous person birthday. Who remembers Leather Tescadero off of Happy Days? Fonzie's ex-girlfriend's sister. I remember her. Her name was Susie Quattro. I didn't know her name, but I knew Leather Tescadero. She was actually in a band, and I loved her hair, all that shag hair. So she's going to turn 76. That shows how old I'm getting. I'm telling you what, yeah. Those were the days. Happy days. She's turning 76. Happy birthday to Susie. Hope you have a great day. I've got Chris Young up next.

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1: News. I'm Therese Crowley. President Trump says he's getting along rather well with the new Ayatollah, disfigured in U.S. strikes on Iran, joining on peace talks, telling the New York Post Pod Force One.
2: Would you like to meet him or meet any of the Iranians in person?
3: I've never thought of it, actually. It's a very good question. I'll think of it. Yeah, I'd like to meet him. I'd like to meet everybody. I'd like to meet him. We probably will meet at some point, depending on how it all works out.
1: President Trump's pick for Iowa Governor Randy Feenstra edged out in the GOP primary by Zach Lahn, who aligned with the MAHA movement. California primary voters make a strong show for GOP candidate Steve Hilton, leading Democrat Javier Becerra for governor, and Republican Spencer Pratt running number two to Mayor Karen Bass.
4: Ready, you know, because I literally could not be more excited.
1: And the FBI shot a suspect dead at the Chase Bank building in Bakersfield, California. Hostages unharmed. 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
0: 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Here's this hour's news update with Jeff Boggs.
5: The average gasoline price in Missouri has dropped to $3.99 per gallon. According to the website Gas Buddy, the price of gasoline is 18 cents lower than Sunday and 24 cents below May's peak. Gas is still $1.12 higher than last year. The national average stands at $4.27, an increase of $1.18 from the previous year. The rise in gas prices have been primarily driven by the war in Iran and significant supply disruptions caused by the closure of the Strait of Hormuz, leading oil prices to reach $112 a barrel in early April. You can come out to Boswell Park in Lebanon this Friday and Saturday and get your kicks during the Route 66 Festival. Gates open at 3 p.m. on Friday, and at 5 p.m. there will be a concert featuring the Nautical Brothers, opening for Asleep at the Wheel, who are scheduled to take the Boswell Park Amphitheater stage around 6 p.m. A food truck alley will open up around 4 p.m. Friday. Monster Truck Bigfoot will also be on display Friday night. The event continues on Saturday, and one of the highlights will be Route 66 Wing Wars at 3 p.m. Mayor Jared Carr says he will be representing the city during that event.
6: Looking forward to that. It's going to be a great two-day festival, Friday and Saturday night. Really going to be a great part of town. My understanding is Saturday afternoon, I'm going to be part of a chicken wing eating contest. As the city of Lebanon's putting a team in for that, we're excited about that and excited to be celebrating Route 66 here in Lebanon. I'm not a huge wing fan, but I'll eat as many as I possibly can just to represent the city of Lebanon.
5: 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At 11, Rod Reed with Shepherd Hills Factory Outlet will be the Grand Marshal. 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
7: Here's your regional radio KJEL SkyScan forecast. Ample sunshine expected this afternoon with daytime highs approaching 80. Partly cloudy skies tonight, lows level off around 60. Sunshine mixed with clouds at times tomorrow, daytime highs approaching 82. 82 Friday with thunderstorms likely. 84 Saturday, chance for storms continues. I'm staff meteorologist Jennifer Wojcicki. Right now, 79.
8: This farm market report is brought to you by Heritage Bank of the Ozarks, locations in Lebanon, Camdenton, and Plato. July corn down 9.5 at 431, September down 8.25 at 439.75, December down 7.25 at 459.25. July soybeans down 12.5 at 1152.75, August down 11.75 at 1157.25, November down 10.25 at 1167.5. July Chicago Wheat down 17 at 586. September down 16 and a half at 599 and 3 quarters. December down 15 and 3 quarters at 619 and a half. August live cattle down 172 at 237.92. October down 217 at 228.70. December down 242 at 227.65. August feeder cattle down 582 at 342.60. September down 585 at 339.27. October down 592 at 335.82. July lean hogs up 40 cents at 102.05. August up 75 cents at 99.72. The Dow was down 405 points at 50,902. With this look at your markets, I'm Kaylin Lair on TFN, the Farm Net.
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You're listening to 103.7 KJEL. Well, I'm a moviegoer. I love movies. Happy, funny, suspenseful movies. That's about it. But one of my favorite comedians, Nate Bargatze, is in Breadwinner. So I went last night and saw it with a friend. Had a good time. He was super cute. Just a little silly. Sorry, Nate. Just a little silly. But he did a great job in that movie. It's just a good, happy, fun family movie. So if you're looking for a good one to go to, check out Breadwinner. I got Dan and Shay on the way with Say So.

0: Dierks Bentley on KJEL. Hey, if you guys are interested in anything related to the stars tonight at the Finley River Farm, which is down at Ozark on the Finley River, the Springfield Astronomical Society is having a course called Navigating the Night Sky. I guess it's the Milky Way season, and if you're 10 years and up, you can attend this. It's $10 a person, 8:30 to 10 o'clock tonight. So it sounds like a good time if you're interested in that. Go check them out. I've got MacArthur on the way. I've got some announcements before that.
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there. They were Church, Wallen, McGraw, and Hardy with MacArthur. Hope your day's moving along as fast as you want. I've got Dylan Scott on the way. 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

0: Let's take a look at your closing settlement report. July corn down 9 3/4 at 4:30 3/4. September down 8 3/4 at 4:39 1/4. December down 7 3/4 at 4:58 3/4. July soybeans down 11 3/4 at 11:53 1/2. August down 11 3/4 at 11:57 1/4. November down 12 1/4 at 11:65 1/2. July Chicago wheat down 16 1/2 at 5:86 1/2. September down 16 at 600 1/4. December down 15 1/2 at 619 3/4. August live cattle down 180 at 237.85. October down 187 at 229. December down 210 at 227.97. August feeder cattle down 580 at 342.62. September down 580 at 339.32. October down 585 at 335.90. July lean hogs up 35 cents at 102. August up 60 cents at 99.57. With this look at your closing settlement report, I'm Kaylin Lair on TFN The Farm Net.
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3: Here's your regional radio KJEL Skyscan forecast. Ample sunshine expected this afternoon with daytime highs approaching 80. Partly cloudy skies tonight, lows level off around 60. Sunshine mixed with clouds at times tomorrow, daytime highs approaching 82. 82 Friday with thunderstorms likely. 84 Saturday, chance for storms continues. I'm staff meteorologist Jennifer Wojcicki. Right now, 79.
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as Luke Combs and Bailey's have been teaming up together with Backup Plan. You're listening to 103.7, new catcher for the Ozarks. I got Low Cash coming up in just a little bit, but I got a question. Who's been watching Dutton Ranch? You know, Yellowstone was so popular. I've not seen it yet. I've just seen previews. But, you know, looks like Beth's going to tangle with Beulah. Now, you know, Beulah's been at this a lot longer. She's a little bit older. She might have a little more skills, a little more stuff up her sleeve and under her hat. So, I don't know. I'm going to have to get me that Paramount Plus. I'm going to have to spend the money on it and get it and get set up to watch it. So, I got to know what y'all are watching out there.

0: KJEL 103.7. That was Chris Lane. Stick around. I got some announcements coming up for you, and I'll be right back.
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0: That sounds like a lot of fun. It's going to be a very historical weekend in Lebanon. If you're close, come over. If you're far away and you can hear my voice, drive over. Bring the kids, bring the grandkids. A lot of fun stuff, I know, especially on Saturday. Look up on the schedule. I don't have it in front of me. Be a lot of fun. I got to go. This is Jamie Lee. You've been listening to KJO 103.7. I got to get out of here. Thanks for spending your Wednesday with me. I hope you had a great day. I hope you have a better evening. I'm going to leave with Kelsey Hart, and y'all take care.

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1: News. I'm John Saucier. The protests continue outside an ICE facility in New Jersey where detainees allegedly are facing poor conditions. Speaking during a hearing before the House Homeland Security Committee today, DHS Secretary Mark Wayne Mullen says he doesn't believe these protesters are peaceful.
2: I've had officers bit, hit, scratched. We had one get threatened they were going to kill him and his family. That's peaceful.
1: New Jersey's Governor Mikey Sherrill claimed out-of-state groups are inflaming the tensions. House Homeland Security Committee ranking member Representative Benny Thompson criticizing Mullen's handling of the department and the protests.
3: Rather than addressing these problems and forcing the contractor that runs the facility to do its job, DHS responded by attacking protesters and defending inhumane conditions.
1: Local officials say a curfew in the area surrounding the ICE facility will continue until further notice. 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
0: 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Here's this hour's news update with Bruce Wayne.
4: A part of the nation's history was unveiled on Monday night during a small ceremony. The city of Lebanon, which owns the neon sign at the Munger Moss Motel, had the sign refurbished for the 100th anniversary of the Mother Road. The refurbished neon sign was revealed to around 100 people during the celebratory event. Regional Radio News was there, and we asked Lebanon Mayor Jared Carr about the importance of preserving history.
5: This is going to be a great dedication that the city is going to be able to be stewards of for the next 100 years on Route 66 here in Lebanon. So proud to be a part of it and so proud to have it. It looks great now that it's getting a little darker out here, and as the lights show up and the neons, and it's just a great staple of the community. Coming in on the east side of town, there was quite a bit that was in disarray. Some of the neons weren't working, but I think we've got it all lined out and it's ready to go now and shine over the heart of Route 66. We're just excited about it, getting to celebrate 100 years of Route 66 here in Lebanon, and then also, you know, this sign being commemorated with a postal stamp, that being nationwide and getting that recognition. This is really awesome for Lebanon and being part of Route 66 here since 1926.
4: Bob and Ramona Lehman purchased the Munger Moss Motel in 1951. Mayor Carr says the Lehmans were instrumental in keeping the history of Route 66 alive and kicking in Lebanon for nearly 75 years.
5: It being on their former property here at the Munger Moss Hotel. It's just a great opportunity that they had in the community, and they were such backbones of keeping Route 66 alive and everybody's spirit here in Lebanon, and so proud to call them a part of Lebanon's history.
4: The neon sign and the Munger Moss Motel is a must-see for tourists traveling the route during the 100th anniversary of Route 66. The United States Postal Service has also commemorated the Munger Moss Motel with a postage stamp honoring the legacy of the motel. That stamp is contained in a set the Postal Service will be releasing soon. A man from Branson is facing serious charges after a traffic stop by the Missouri State Highway Patrol in Christian County on Monday afternoon. 46-year-old Dominic R. Brown is charged with failure to register as a sex offender. That is Brown's second arrest on the same charges. Dominic R. Brown was taken to the Christian County Jail in Ozark, booked and released. Brown was taken into custody shortly before 1 on Monday afternoon. With your regional radio KJL 103.7 live and local news break, I'm Bruce Wayne.
6: Here's your regional radio KJEL Skyscan forecast. Mainly sunny this afternoon with daytime highs approaching 80. Partly cloudy skies tonight, lows dip down to about 60. Daytime highs approaching 82. Tomorrow, sunshine mixed with clouds at times. 82 Friday, with storms likely. 84 Saturday, storms continue. I'm staff meteorologist Jennifer Wojcicki. Currently 78.
7: Let's take a look at your closing settlement report. July corn down 9 3/4 at 4:30 3/4. September down 8 3/4 at 4:39 1/4. December down 7 3/4 at 4:58 3/4. July soybeans down 11 3/4 at 11:53 1/2. August down 11 3/4 at 11:57 1/4. November down 12 1/4 at 11:65 1/2. July Chicago wheat down 16 1/2 at 5:86 1/2. September down 16 at 600 1/4. December down 15 1/2 at 6:19 3/4. August live cattle down 180 at 237.85. October down 187 at 229. December down 210 at 227.97. August feeder cattle down 580 at 342.62. September down 580 at 339.32. October down 585 at 335.90. July lean hogs up 35 cents at 102. August up 60 cents at 99.57. With this look at your closing settlement report, I'm Kaylin Lair on TFN The Farm Net.
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0: Here's your regional radio KJEL SkyScan forecast. Mainly sunny this afternoon with daytime highs approaching 80. Partly cloudy skies tonight, lows dip down to about 60. Daytime highs approaching 82. Tomorrow, sunshine mixed with clouds at times. 82 Friday with storms likely. 84 Saturday, storms continue. I'm staff meteorologist Jennifer Wojcicki. Currently 78.
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1: Fox News, I'm Tom Graham. Violence once again escalating between the U.S. and Iran. The two sides are exchanging strikes overnight. Kuwait briefly shutting down its main airport after an Iranian drone heavily damaged it.
2: Now, according to Kuwaiti officials, at least one person was killed and 63 others were injured. Damage from that barrage of drones and missiles forced officials to close down one of the airport's terminals, but have since reopened it.
1: Fox's Jeff Paul, Homeland Security Secretary Mark Wayne Mullen going before a House panel today. Several Democrats demanding changes for the dismantling of ICE.
3: The cruelty runs to the top of DHS, weaponizing the immigration system for your president and this administration racist grievances.
1: New Jersey Congresswoman LaMonica McGyver has been critical of an immigration detention facility in Newark. It's been the site of recent violent anti-ICE protests. 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
0: 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Here's this hour's news update with Bruce Wayne.
4: The Lebanon R3 School District is approaching a major milestone in the transformation of the Robert W. Plaster Center for Student Success. Regional Radio News has more on the approaching milestone. An additional 25,325 square feet of the former Via Factory Outlet Mall will be converted into innovative learning spaces that are scheduled to open in August 2026. More than a renovation, this project is a strategic investment in workforce development, educational innovation, healthcare partnerships, and the future of the Lebanon community. Through grants, donations, partnerships, and dedicated capital funding, the center is creating new opportunities for students while maximizing existing community resources. Built around real-world learning, the center will connect students with local employers, healthcare providers, and industry professionals through internships, certifications, job shadowing, and hands-on experiences. It also supports Lebanon's Grow Your Own Workforce strategy by helping students prepare for high-demand careers while strengthening the region's talent pipeline. You can find out more on the project by visiting the district's website. You can come out to Boswell Park in Lebanon this Friday and Saturday and get your kicks during the Route 66 Festival. Gates open at 3 p.m. on Friday, and at 5 p.m. there will be a concert featuring the Nautical Brothers, opening up for Asleep at the Wheel, who are scheduled to take the Boswell Park Amphitheater stage around 6 p.m. A food truck alley will open up around 4 p.m. Friday. Monster Truck Bigfoot will also be on display Friday night. The event continues on Saturday, and one of the highlights will be Route 66 Wing Wars at 3 p.m. Lebanon Mayor Jared Carr says he will be representing the city during that event.
5: Looking forward to that. It's going to be a great two-day festival. Friday and Saturday night, really going to be a great part of town. My understanding is Saturday afternoon, I'm going to be part of a chicken wing eating contest, as the city of Lebanon's putting a team in for that. We're excited about that and excited to be celebrating Route 66 here in Lebanon. I'm not a huge wing fan, but I'll eat as many as I possibly can just to represent the city of Lebanon.
4: Other events on Saturday include the Lebanon Route 66 Centennial Parade at 11. Rod Reed with Shepherd Hills Factory Outlet will be the Grand Marshal. There will be a cruise in from 11:30 to 5 in a celebrity dunk tank. Something new this year is the Kids Zone. Activities conclude at 5 p.m. Saturday. 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
6: Here's your regional radio KJEL Skyscan forecast. Mainly sunny this afternoon with daytime highs approaching 80. Partly cloudy skies tonight, lows dip down to about 60. Daytime highs approaching 82. Tomorrow, sunshine mixed with clouds at times. 82 Friday, with storms likely. 84 Saturday, storms continue. I'm staff meteorologist Jennifer Wojcicki. Currently 79.
7: Let's take a look at your closing settlement report. July corn down 9¾ at 4:30¾. September down 8¾ at 4:39¼. December down 7¾ at 4:58¾. July soybeans down 11¾ at 11:53½. August down 11¾ at 11:57¼. November down 12¼ at 11:65½. July Chicago wheat down 16.5 at 586.5. September down 16 at 600.25. December down 15.5 at 619.75. August live cattle down 180 at 237.85. October down 187 at 229. December down 210 at 227.97. August feeder cattle down 580 at 342.62. September down 580 at 339.32. October down 585 at 335.90. July lean hogs up 35 cents at 102. August up 60 cents at 99.57. With this look at your closing settlement report, I'm Kaylin Lair on TFN The Farm Net.
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0: Here's your regional radio KJEL SkyScan forecast. Mainly sunny this afternoon with daytime highs approaching 80. Partly cloudy skies tonight, lows dip down to about 60. Daytime highs approaching 82. Tomorrow, sunshine mixed with clouds at times. 82 Friday with storms likely. 84 Saturday, storms continue. I'm staff meteorologist Jennifer Wojcicki. Currently 79.
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1: News. I'm John Saucier. The United States and Iran are launching new strikes, even as President Trump claims negotiations between the two are ongoing. Speaking during a hearing before the House Foreign Relations Committee, Secretary of State Marco Rubio blames Hezbollah for this ongoing fighting.
2: We are hopeful that we can create a paradigm in which Lebanon's government and Israel can work together to disarm Hezbollah and allow the people of Lebanon to reclaim its country. But it's complex.
1: California Republican gubernatorial candidate Steve Hilton advancing past the primary, expected to go up against Democratic candidate Javier Becerra in November. Hilton telling a news conference he came out on top despite spending far less than other candidates did.
3: It's an indication that when I'm elected governor, we are going to be frugal and careful with public money so we can cut the bloat in our government and reduce everybody's taxes.
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4: 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Missouri's Dolly Parton Imagination Library is being threatened by state budget cuts. The Dolly Parton Imagination Library provides free books to young children. If the governor approves the state's 2027 fiscal year budget, Missouri would no longer accept new enrollment applications for the library. This means the program would no longer have enough funding to send free books to children who are not already enrolled. The state would only provide free books for the children already enrolled as funding allows. The proposed budget would reduce the state's funding from nearly $6 million to only $2 million. The future of Missouri's Dolly Parton Imagination Library remains uncertain as a budget decision awaits. A Willard man has drowned Monday evening in Cedar County. The 25-year-old man attempted to swim across the cove at Stockton Lake when he drowned. He was pronounced dead at the scene. His body has been taken to the Craig Hurt Funeral Home in Mountain Grove. You can come out to Boswell Park in Lebanon this Friday and Saturday and get your kicks during the Route 66 Festival. Gates open at 3 p.m. on Friday and 5 p.m. There will be a concert featuring the Nautical Brothers opening up for Asleep at the Wheel, who are scheduled to take the Boswell Park Amphitheater stage around 6 p.m. A food truck alley will open up around 4 p.m. Friday. Monster Truck Bigfoot will also be on display Friday night. The event continues on Saturday, and one of the highlights will be Route 66 Wing Wars at 3 p.m. Lebanon Mayor Jared Carr says he will be representing the city during that event.
5: Looking forward to that. It's going to be a great two-day festival, Friday and Saturday night. Really going to be a great part of town. My understanding is Saturday afternoon, I'm going to be part of a chicken wing eating contest. As the city of Lebanon's putting a team in for that, we're excited about that and excited to be celebrating Route 66 here in Lebanon. I'm not a huge wing fan, but I'll eat as many as I possibly can just to represent the city of Lebanon.
4: Other events on Saturday include the Lebanon Route 66 Centennial Parade at 11. Rod Reed with Shepherd Hills Factory Outlet will be the Grand Marshal. There will be a cruise in from 11:30 to 5 p.m. and a celebrity dunk tank. Something new this year is the Kids Zone. 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
6: Here's your regional radio KJEL Skyscan forecast. Sunshine expected this afternoon with daytime highs approaching 80. Lows dip down to about 60 tonight, partly cloudy skies. Daytime highs approaching 82. Tomorrow, a blend of clouds and sun. 83 Friday with a chance for storms. 84 Saturday, storms continue. I'm staff meteorologist Jennifer Wojcicki. Right now, 80.
7: let's take a look at your closing settlement report. July corn down 9 3/4 at 4:30 3/4. September down 8 3/4 at 4:39 1/4. December down 7 3/4 at 4:58 3/4. July soybeans down 11 3/4 at 11:53 1/2. August down 11 3/4 at 11:57 1/4. November down 12 1/4 at 11:65 1/2. July Chicago wheat down 16 1/2 at 5:86 1/2. September down 16 at 600 1/4. December down 15 1/2 at 619 3/4. August live cattle down 180 at 237.85. October down 187 at 229. December down 210 at 227.97. August feeder cattle down 580 at 342.62. September down 580 at 339.32. October down 585 at 335.90. July lean hogs up 35 cents at 102. August up 60 cents at 99.57. With this look at your closing settlement report, I'm Kaylin Lair on TFN, the Farm Net.
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0: 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Right now, 80.
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3: Fox News, I'm Tom Graham. President Trump once again insisting today a peace deal with Iran is not far off. Despite another escalation of violence, Tehran attacking several U.S. allies in the Middle East. Fox's Jennifer Griffin.
4: Iran launched dozens of missiles and drones at Kuwait, Bahrain, and U.S. bases and commercial ships near the Strait of Hormuz. Kuwait's military alone says Iran fired 13 ballistic missiles and 17 drones.
3: The Pentagon launching what it called self-defense strikes on an Iranian island. Homeland Security Secretary Mark Wayne Mullen going before a House panel today. Democrats continue to criticize an immigration detention facility in Newark, New Jersey.
5: You know what's racist? Is the fact that every detainee in Delaney Hall is a person of color.
3: New Jersey Congresswoman LaMonica MacGyver. Mullen accused Democrats of promoting violent protests at that facility. America is listening to Fox News.
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6: With your KJEL 103.7 live and local news break, I'm Riley Davis. A part of the nation's history was unveiled on Monday night during a small ceremony. The city of Lebanon, which owns the neon sign at the Munger Moss Motel, had the sign refurbished for the 100th anniversary of the Mother Road. The refurbished neon sign was revealed to around 100 people during the celebratory event. Regional Radio News was there, and we asked Lebanon Mayor Jared Carr about the importance of preserving history.
7: Well, this is going to be a great dedication that the city is going to be able to be stewards of for the next 100 years on Route 66 here in Lebanon. So proud to be a part of it and so proud to have it. It looks great now that it's getting a little darker out here. And as the lights show up and the neons, and it's just a great staple of the community. Coming in on the east side of town, there was quite a bit that was in disarray. Some of the neons weren't working, but I think we got it all lined out and it's ready to go now and shine over the heart of Route 66. We're just excited about it, getting to celebrate 100 years of Route 66 here in Lebanon. And then also, you know, this sign being commemorated with a postal stamp, that being nationwide and getting that recognition, this is really awesome for Lebanon and being part of Route 66 here since 1926.
6: Bob and Ramona Liam purchased the Munger Moss Motel in 1951. Mayor Carr says the Liams were instrumental in keeping the history of Route 66 alive and kicking in Lebanon for nearly 75 years.
7: It being on their former property here at the Munger Moss Hotel, it's just a great opportunity that they had in the community, and they were such backbones of keeping Route 66 alive and everybody's spirit here in Lebanon, and so proud to call them a part of Lebanon's history.
6: The neon sign and the Munger Moss Motel is a must-see for tourists traveling the route during the 100th anniversary of Route 66. The United States Postal Service has also commemorated the Munger Moss Motel with a postage stamp honoring the legacy of the motel. That stamp is contained in a set the Postal Service will be releasing soon. The City of Bell has announced a boil water advisory. On Sunday, crews repaired a water main break on Jersey Street between 3rd and 4th Streets. While under this advisory, Bell residents should boil their water for at least 1 minute before drinking, cooking, brushing teeth, or any use of your water. This advisory is in place for the Bell community until further notice. An Ava man has died in a pedestrian vehicle accident Monday afternoon in Douglas County. An 81-year-old man ran into the path of a vehicle on Missouri 76 and was hit. He was pronounced dead at the scene. Next of kin has been notified. His body has been taken to the Clinking Beard Funeral Home in Ava. With your KJEL 103.7 live and local news break, I'm Riley Davis.
8: Here's your regional radio KJEL Skyscan forecast. Sunshine expected this afternoon with daytime highs approaching 80. Lows dip down to about 60 tonight, partly cloudy skies. Daytime highs approaching 82. Tomorrow, a blend of clouds and sun. 83 Friday with a chance for storms. 84 Saturday, storms continue. I'm staff meteorologist Jennifer Wojcicki. Currently, it's 79 degrees.
7: 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Well, it was not a good night for the St. Louis Cardinals in St. Louis last night as they took on the Texas Rangers. The Cardinals and the Rangers went to the top of the ninth inning, tied 4-4. The Rangers scored three in the ninth, though, to walk away with a 7-4 victory. St. Louis closer Riley Bryan came in to pitch the top of the ninth. He went one inning, allowing three hits, three runs, three earned runs. He walked one and struck out two. He did not allow a home run. He took the loss last night, dropping his record to 3-3 on the year. It was a good outing for St. Louis starter Dustin May. He went 5 2/3 innings, allowing five hits, three runs, three earned runs. He walked two and struck out nine, did not allow a home run. He did not figure in the decision. Offensively for the Cardinals, Nolan Gorman hit his seventh home run of the year. That gave him 26 RBI on the year. Alec Burleson drove in another run, giving him 39. Jordan Walker drove in a run, giving him 44 on the year. And rookie Jimmy Crooks got into the game. He picked up an RBI as well, his first of the season. What doomed the Cardinals on Tuesday night was the fact that they left 11 runners on base. They were 3 for 14 with runners in scoring position. Velasquez was 0 for 1 with runners in scoring position. Weatherholt was 0 for 2. Scott the second went 0 for 2. Crooks was 1 for 2. Walker was 1 for 1. Wynn was 0 for 1. Burleson 1 for 1. Herrera was 0 for 2. Gorman was 0 for 1. And Fermin was 0 for 1 as well. The Cardinals look to get back on track tonight and try to avoid the sweep at the hands of the Rangers. We'll have the game for you getting underway with the pregame at 5:50. It will be a 6:45 first pitch for the Cardinals and the Rangers tonight here on KJO. The loss dropped the Cardinals to 31-28 on the year. They are now in third place, 6.5 games behind Milwaukee. With the loss last night, the Cardinals have now lost 7 out of their last 10 games. The Kansas City Royals were in Cincinnati to take on the Reds last night in game 2 of that 3-game set. The game was tied after 9 and sent that into the 10th inning where the Reds come out with a 4-3 victory. John Schreiber took the loss for the Royals, dropping his record to 0-3. He pitched 1/3 of an inning. He allowed one hit, one run, and no earned runs. He walked none, struck out one, and did not allow a home run. Lucas Erceg got a blown save in that game. He pitched one inning, allowing one hit, one run, one earned run. He walked two and struck out two, and he allowed a home run. Starter Noah Cameron went 7 innings and had a great game. One hit in 7 innings. He allowed one run, one earned run. He walked none, struck out 8, and allowed a solo home run. Like the Cardinals on Tuesday night, the Royals did not hit well with runners in scoring position, going 2 out of 11, and they left 12 runners on base. That loss dropped the Royals to 23-38 on the season. They are 11.5 games behind the Cleveland Guardians in the American League Central. The Royals currently sitting in last place. The Royals will be back in Cincinnati tonight to finish off that 3-game series. That game scheduled to get underway at 6:10. The NBA Finals finally get underway tonight. They will play Game 1 of the Best of 7 series. That game will open up in San Antonio with a 7:30 start time tonight. The New York Knicks will come to town and face the Spurs. San Antonio currently a 4.5-point favorite in tonight's game. Game 2 of that series will be played on Friday night with a 7:30 start time. The Las Vegas Golden Knights have jumped out to an early lead in the Stanley Cup Final. They were on the road last night in Carolina taking on the Hurricanes, and the Golden Knights get away with a 5-4 goal victory. Game 2 of the Stanley Cup Final coming up for you on Thursday night from Carolina at 7 o'clock. It was a heavy slate of WNBA games played on Tuesday night. In Atlanta, the Dream come away with a 91-75
9: 5 victory over the Connecticut Sun. The Washington Mystics picked up a home victory over the Chicago Sky, 90-72. Golden State defends the home turf with a 95-77 victory over the Portland Fire. And the Las Vegas Aces go on the road to California, to L.A., and they pick up a victory over the Sparks. Final on that was L.A. 79 and the Sparks 69. Just 2 games on the agenda tonight. The Liberty will be at home taking on the Tempo. And the Seattle Storm will be at home. They'll take on the Phoenix Mercury. In minor league baseball last night, the Springfield Cardinals pick up a win. They defeated the Frisco Rough Riders by a final of 7-6. The Baby Birds had a 7-3 lead going into the bottom of the ninth and hold on for that one-run victory. Springfield improves their record to 24-27 on the year. Darlin Saladin picked up the victory for St. Louis. He improved his record to 3-0 on the year with a 7.29 ERA. The Springfield Cardinals will remain in Texas and take on Frisco in another game in that series tonight. That game is scheduled for a 7:05 start time. It will be Molina taking the mound for Springfield tonight. He comes into the game with a 1-2 record and a 3.18 ERA. The Missouri State High School Activities Association baseball tournament continued on Tuesday. In games played on Tuesday, it was Northland Christian shutting out St. Elizabeth 10-0 in the Class 1 state title game. In the Class 1 state third place game, it was North Shelby getting by Dadeville 12-3. In the Class 2 state championship game, it was Faith Christian Academy with a 1-run victory over Portageville 5-4. Miller takes third place in Class 2. They defeated Eugene 11-2. In games on the schedule today, Duquesne will take on Scott City in a Class 3 state semifinal. That game gets underway at 4 o'clock. A couple of area teams matching up in the other Class 3 state semifinal. Licking will take on Blair Oaks at 7 o'clock tonight. In a Class 4 semifinal, 1, Orchard Farm will take on Westminster Christian Academy. And in the other Class 4 state semifinal, Excelsior Springs will take on the Springfield Catholic team. In the NFL news, the AFC champs have announced that they have acquired wide receiver A.J. Brown in a trade with the Philadelphia Eagles. The New England Patriots

0: Patriots will trade future draft choices for the services of A.J. Brown. In addition, the Patriots placed tight end Julian Hill on injured reserve. 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
1: Let's take a look at your closing settlement report. July corn down 9 3/4 at 4:30 3/4. September down 8 3/4 at 4:39 1/4. December down 7 3/4 at 4:58 3/4. July soybeans down 11 3/4 at 11:53 1/2. August down 11 3/4 at 11:57 1/4. November down 12 1/4 at 11:65 1/2. July Chicago wheat down 16 1/2 at 5:86 1/2. September down 16 at 600 1/4. December down 15 1/2 at 6:19 3/4. August live cattle down 180 at 237.85. October down 187 at 229. December down 210 at 227.97. August feeder cattle down 580 at 342.62. September down 580 at 339.32. October down 585 at 335.90. July lean hogs up 35 cents at 102. August up 60 cents at 99.57. With this look at your closing settlement report, I'm Kaylin Lair on TFN The Farm Net.
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0: Here's your regional radio KJEL SkyScan forecast. Sunshine expected this afternoon with daytime highs approaching 80. Lows dip down to about 60. Tonight, partly cloudy skies. Daytime highs approaching 82. Tomorrow, a blend of clouds and sun. 83 Friday with a chance for storms. 84 Saturday, storms continue. I'm staff meteorologist Jennifer Wojcicki. Currently, it's 79 degrees.
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1: Fox News, I'm John Saucier. President Trump considering seizing Iran's uranium stockpile. He says negotiations with Iran do continue on a possible permanent peace deal. The president says only the United States and China really have the capability to retrieve that enriched uranium.
2: That stuff is buried underneath a mountain that virtually collapses. Very, very hard to get it. But nevertheless, I want to get it.
1: Well, the United States and Iran have launched new strikes, even as the negotiations continue. Speaking during a hearing before the House Foreign Relations Committee, Secretary of State Marco Rubio, he blames Iran's proxy Hezbollah for some of this ongoing fighting.
3: We are hopeful that we can create a paradigm in which Lebanon's government and Israel can work together to disarm Hezbollah and allow the people of Lebanon to reclaim its country. But it's complex.
1: Kuwait actually had to temporarily shut down its main airport after Iranian drones reportedly killed a person and wounded others there. 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
0: 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Here's this hour's news update with Jeff Boggs.
4: Federal agents and local law enforcement executed a raid at a business in North Springfield early Tuesday morning. The Bureau of Alcohol, Tobacco, Firearms, and Explosives conducted three federal search warrants at the Wicked Superstore with assistance from the Greene County Sheriff's Office and the Springfield Police Department. This operation is part of an ongoing investigation. The ATF is unable to provide further details at this time. A Willard man has drowned Monday evening in Cedar County. The 25-year-old man attempted to swim across the cove at Stockton Lake. When he went under the water, he was pronounced dead at the scene. A part of the nation's history was unveiled Monday night during a small ceremony. The city of Lebanon, which owns the neon sign at the Munger Moss Motel, had the sign refurbished for the 100th anniversary of the Mother Road. The refurbished neon sign was revealed to around 100 people during the celebratory event. Regional Radio News was there, and we asked Lebanon Mayor Jared Carr about the importance of preserving history.
5: Well, this is going to be a great dedication that the city's going to be able to be stewards of for the next 100 years on Route 66 here in Lebanon. So proud to be a part of it and so proud to have it. It looks great now that it's getting a little darker out here, and as the lights show up and the neons, and it's just a great staple of the community. Coming in on the east side of town, there was quite a bit that was in disarray. Some of the neons weren't working, but I think we've got it all lined out and it's ready to go now and shine over the heart of Route 66. We're just excited about it, getting to celebrate 100 years of Route 66 here in Lebanon, and then also, you know, this sign being commemorated with a postal stamp, that being nationwide and getting that recognition. It's just really awesome for Lebanon and being part of Route 66 here since 1926.
4: Bob and Ramona Lehman purchased the Munger Moss Motel in 1951. Mayor Carr says the Lehmans were instrumental in keeping the history of Route 66 alive and kicking in Lebanon for 75 years.
5: It being on their former property here at the Munger Moss Hotel, it's just a great opportunity that they had in the community, and they were such backbones of keeping Route 66 alive and everybody's spirit here in Lebanon, and so proud to call them a part of Lebanon's history.
4: The neon sign and the Munger Moss Motel is a must-see for tourists traveling the route during the 100th anniversary of Route 66. The United States Postal Service has also commemorated the Munger Moss Motel with a postage stamp honoring the legacy of the motel. That stamp is contained in a set the Postal Service will soon be releasing. With your regional radio KJL 103.7 local news break, I'm Jeff Boggs.
6: Here's your regional radio KJEL SkyScan forecast. Sunshine expected this afternoon with daytime highs approaching 80. Lows dip down to about 60 tonight, partly cloudy skies. Daytime highs approaching 82. Tomorrow, a blend of clouds and sun. 83 Friday with a chance for storms. 84 Saturday, storms continue. I'm staff meteorologist Jennifer Wojcicki. Right now, 80.
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0: Here's your regional radio KJEL Skyscan forecast. Sunshine expected this afternoon with daytime highs approaching 80. Lows dip down to about 60. Tonight, partly cloudy skies. Daytime highs approaching 82. Tomorrow, a blend of clouds and sun. 83 Friday with a chance for storms. 84 Saturday, storms continue. I'm staff meteorologist Jennifer Wojcicki. Right now, 80.
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